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That's the addictive sounds of the American-Canadian singer, songwriter and actor known as Johnny Orlando with Have Your Lovin' here on Passport Approved. Now, back in 2019, Johnny was nominated for the Juno Award for Breakthrough Artist of the Year, which is equivalent of the US Grammys. He's also won an MTV European Music Award for Best Canadian Artist 4 times in a row, including in 2019 through 2022. You can get further details at JohnnyOrlandoMusic.com. We also gave you a fellow British singer-songwriter and actor known as Louis Oliver with Tell Me, the fresh new single produced by George Murphy. He's also worked with Youngblood, Mumford & Sons and Ellie Goulding. Now, Louis has appeared in the Sherlock Holmes TV show on BBC Television. He's also appeared on various TV shows on ITV and Netflix. And we kick things off with the Australian musical trio known as Sex Mask, getting lots of rave reviews for their new single titled Cold, which of course gives a musical nod to the likes of Franz Ferdinand and the Arctic Monkeys. The new single is taken from their Body Broker EP, which has received rave reviews. They tell us they wrote the single Cold a few years ago when they were near the base of Mount Fuji in Japan, and the track is about obsession, love, and destructive impulses. You can delve into more details at sexmask.bands. Well, I hope you've enjoyed our travels to North America, the United Kingdom, and Australasia. We continue our musical travels here on Passport Approved, as we now take you to Central England, Birmingham to be precise, home to iconic artists such as Duran Duran, UB40, and a whole host of others. The emerging rock quartet is known as Overpass, and they will be releasing their debut album on June the 5th. It's called Elsewhere Always. And from that full length, we give you the single known as Sandman. Once again, from the United Kingdom, it's Overpass, right here on Passports Approved.

0: showcasing her remarkable vocal range, including her belting falsettos. That is the Florida-based artist known as Vella, with Somebody Else from her debut album titled All My Love, which is released through Universal Music Sweden. Now, Vella is no stranger to the program. We've been big fans for the past several years, and in fact, I've also joined her on the road, seeing her perform in New York City, London, England, and Berlin, Germany, amongst a few other destinations, and she certainly is the real deal. Certainly an authentic artist who possesses some raw, natural talent. You can get further details at vellamusic.io. It's time for us to take a little break, and when we return, we give you the burgeoning indie rock sounds of the DIY collective from Stockholm, Sweden, known as Girl Scout. We also reintroduce you to the talented singer-songwriter from Nigeria, now based in the United Kingdom, and known as Jerub, as well as the fresh new sounds of the Irish collective known as Cardinals. That and so much more is coming up next, right here on Passports Approved.
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That's the latest and greatest from the surf rock indie band from Sydney, Australia, formed back in 2022, known as the Souks with Take It Slow. The band's foundation is rooted in friendship and a love of music. Their latest single is produced by Jack Negro, who's worked with artists including the Terries and Pacific Avenue. They tell us they're inspired by the sounds of fellow Australians Dice and Rum Jungle. The band has released their latest EP titled Wasting All My Time and are currently in the studio writing and recording their forthcoming debut album. We also gave you one of the most talented new vocalists from the United Kingdom, who hails originally from Nigeria but is now based in Nottingham. He recently performed for Passport Approved in Southern California to rave reviews. He goes under the guise of Jerub, that's J-E-R-U-B, and we played you a single called Come By R. Jerub has already reached the number one position on various UK charts and is currently on the cusp of releasing his debut album, and he's already racked up tens of millions of streams and views worldwide, and he draws musical comparisons to the likes of Miles Smith, Lewis Capaldi and Teddy Swims. You can get further details at jerubmusic.com. And we kick things off with one of Scandinavia's most exciting DIY indie rock bands, known as Girl Scout. We gave you their single called Operator, taken from their debut album titled Brink, which was released back in March of this year. The band will be embarking on some extensive summer tour dates. You can get further details on Girl Scouts online. Well, I hope you've enjoyed our travels to Sweden, England and Australia here on Passport Approved. While you sit back and relax, we travel the globe so you don't have to, unearthing some great musical gems, no matter the geographical destination. We now take you all the way down to Southern England, Brighton to be precise, as we give you the talented four-piece known as Lime Garden and their infectious new single called All Bad Parts, right here on Passport Approved.

0: Released on So Young Records out of Ireland, that is a collective known as Cardinals and Saint Agnes here on Passport Approved. And that's taken from their new album titled Masquerade, which was released a few months ago and has received rave reviews. Now, the band is forged through family and friendship, including brothers Ewan and Finn Manning, their cousin Zara, and their former schoolmates Oscar and Aaron, so certainly a very close-knit collective. The band's new single highlights the sound of the band's new album, which draws comparisons to the Pogues, Shins, The Killers, and Echo and the Bunnymen. You can get further details at cardinals.band. Well, we're going to take a little break, and when we return, we give the exciting new sounds of the rising Australian singer-songwriter known as Chloe Parsh. We also give the transatlantic sounds of the US and UK musical trio who go under the guise of Sunday 1994, as well as a UK-based social media star who has become a rising singer-songwriter known as Michael Aldog. That and much more is coming up next, right here on Passport Approved.
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All the way from Liverpool, England, that is the social media star, now an emerging singer, songwriter and producer, known as Michael Altog, with his latest single called Superstar. That is taken from his Crying in the Club EP, which has received some rave reviews on both sides of the Atlantic. According to Michael Altog, his new single, produced by Robin Steinberg, is about the ups and downs of following your dreams. He's currently in the studio writing and recording new music for a forthcoming album. You can get further details at michaelaltogmusic.com. We also gave the 21-year-old Australian artist known as Chloe Parsh with Silver Bullet. It's an up-tempo track with a catchy melody, and Sony promises to impress her fans as she continues her journey as a rising Australian star. Recently, Chloe was on tour in her native Australia, supporting the likes of Pacific Avenue and Rum Jungle. And I do recommend you check out the music video for her latest single. It is quite artsy indeed. And we certainly look forward to hearing more from Chloe Parsh this summer. Well, unfortunately, we have reached the end of the road here on this week's edition of Passports Approved. I do hope you've enjoyed our international travels as we act local and think global, as we have done for two decades plus. If you'd like to interact with us online or stream us on demand at your leisure and pleasure, do check us out at passportapproved.com. And of course, we'd certainly appreciate if you follow us on our various streaming platforms at Passport Approved Official. A big thank you, as always, to all of our great local radio partners who join us weekly to bring you international music pre-discovery. And a big pat on the back to my producer, Mr. William Amon, for his help behind the scenes. And we leave you off today with a mesmerizing transatlantic trio who go under the guise of Sunday in 1994. They're signed to RCA Records in the United Kingdom and recently released a deluxe version of their EP called Devotion. And from that release is a single called Shame. So here on Passport Approved, we have no musical shame. We leave you off with Sunday in 1994. And until next time, it's Sat Buzzer saying goodbye from Passports Approved.

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3: All right. 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Hey, welcome, everyone, for Studio C on the road at the Rialto Theater. Are there any Summit members in the house? Well, that is good. You better be a Summit member because these are the member perks, getting to come to these private performances. I'm Brad Savage from the Summit FM. Thank you for being here today. And with the Wild Feathers today in their only Akron area appearance, a promo stop. So first off, we're recording this. This is like Studio C. Do you guys come to Studio C at the radio station? I recognize most of these faces, but sometimes it's kind of neat to take it on the road and do it somewhere else. And how about a hand for the Rialto for being open on a day when they normally wouldn't be open? 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So please do silence your phones, but take all the photos and video you like. 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And I think a few of you guys were here last week when we had Jana Mila, right, from Amsterdam. She was terrific, too. So more of these still to come with Studio C. See on the road, as we're kind of calling them now. And then later this week, Thursday at the radio station, we have Maggie Rose in a Studio C live performance. She plays at Musica Thursday night. And then Friday, we have Blind Pilot at Studio C at the radio station. They play at the Grog Shop in Cleveland. In Cleveland Heights, technically, on Friday night. So all of this stuff, these are the perks. This is why you're a member and supporting local independent public radio. So the band is going to do a mini set. We will have a Q&A, like a Studio C interview portion, too. But this is so exciting because I go way back with these guys, and they even recognized me coming in when they were sitting at the bar and just kind of getting to know what they're... I mean, that's what touring as a band is all about, right? You know? And I was like, they're the band. We got both kinds, country and Western. So here we go. The Wild Feathers have an album coming out on October 4th, Sirens. It's the first record in a few years. So we're going to talk about that new release and kind of get to know what's happening with them and what's been going on over the last few years. So Summit members, please give a warm welcome to the Wild Feathers.

Thank you, thank you. How we doing? It's good to see y'all again. This is another song off the new record. It's called Pretending. Mr. Joel King wrote over here.

0: All right. One more hand, ladies and gentlemen. One more hand, ladies and gentlemen. The Wild Feathers. We are rocking it at the Rialto Theater today for a Studio C on location taping. Nashville's home for you guys, right? But you're out and about kind of getting ready doing radio stuff for this upcoming album, which comes out October 4th.
1: Yep, it comes out on October 4th. This whole run, we're just kind of hitting up a bunch of radio stations, all of our old friends like you, Brad.
0: That's right. Well, funny story. I walked in and they were like, wait, what are you doing in Akron? I interviewed these guys 10 years ago back in Charlottesville, Virginia at my old station. So, and I guess I left an impression because you guys recognized right away. Yeah. But I have to tell you, you guys remind me, and this is a good thing, but you guys remind me of COVID times. And here's why. Here's why. The last So when Alvarado came out, that was 2021. So that was all that COVID weirdness. And you guys were doing Zoom interviews. So I had a Zoom scheduled. You guys were with Joel Habishaw, the record label guy. He lives in Nashville, remember? Well, funny thing is, and you never knew this at the time, when I did the Zoom interview, I was at home and 20 minutes earlier, I had found out that I had COVID for the first time. And this was before the home tests. Like, this is when you used to have to go to Walgreens and drive up and put the thing in your nose. And then they'd email you the response. So I was like, and we still didn't know what it was. So I was like, this is frightening, but I have to interview the Wild Feathers in 20 minutes. So I powered through. Got it done.
2: True professional.
0: That's right.
1: You did great.
2: Good thing it was a Zoom, though, Brad.
0: Yeah, good thing it was a Zoom. Could have taken you guys out. That would have been terrible. Yeah. But you're back now with Sirens. And so tell us, how has the world changed since then? And how's it feeling going into this new record?
1: Well, actually, that record, the only reason we did that record is because we could. We made that record ourselves and knew us, but we produced it ourselves and just went out in a cabin and made that. But since it's changed, everything opened up. Shooter Jennings, we got in touch with him about doing this record.
0: Yes.
1: And so it's the first record we ever made that wasn't in Nashville. So we made it in LA, and which was pretty good distraction-wise. You know, we didn't have anything else to do in the valley. But yeah, man. So it's changed a lot. I mean, it was some pretty dark times there for a little bit.
0: Yeah, well, it really was. And now rock and roll is back in full swing. That's a good thing. How many songs are on Sirens? That's good timing. I like that. How many songs are on Sirens? And what do we anticipate as that officially gets released?
1: Well, 10 songs. We're super stoked about putting this thing out. And a lot of these songs, we did them like in the middle of last year. So it's actually been the longest we've been like putting out and making the record and then it coming out this further out. So we're kind of relearning the songs and getting used to them and everything. And I know we're not leaning on our old mega hits like we usually
0: do. Right, right. But it's good. I mean, you're kind of giving a preview and you have ample time to ramp it up, which probably is a good idea since there's so much music coming at us right
1: now.
0: We're
1: real proud of it. Yeah, we want to give it its best shot. Yeah.
0: Well, so we're hanging with the Wild Feathers here on the Summit, and it's an on location. We're at the Rialto Theater for this interview taping and preview. So it's nice for us on the radio side to kind of be a must hit area, must stop on the way. So where else does this promo tour take you? Are you off to Michigan after this?
2: Yeah, we're going to Ann Arbor tomorrow, Minneapolis, Kansas City, and is that it? I think that's it.
0: Are you doing Acoustic Cafe in Ann Arbor?
2: Yes,
0: is that right?
2: That's right.
0: Run that show. That's a big get too, because it's on like 125 stations nationwide.
1: Oh, well, dang, I'm glad you said that because I was really gonna phone that one in.
0: you gotta get fired up.
1: Said Acoustic Cafe. Yeah. I was like, this is gonna be sleepy, man.
0: Very good. Well, no, it's cool. And welcome back. Welcome back through the Akron and greater Northeast Ohio, Cleveland area. And we're doing this so early. Little known fact, no kidding. When they're done here tonight, they're going to see the Cleveland Guardians game. True story. How about that? So let's get back to music with our friends, the Wild Feathers. Oh, wait. I have to do one thing real quick for our socials. Check out the ring light. We're going to do an onstage video Instagram type thing. So here we go. We're on stage at the Rialto Theater, the Wild Feathers from Nashville. Let's get the crowd, everybody in the crowd, make some noise for the Summit FM. And let's get back to music now with the Wild Feathers. Woo!

0: Hey, thank y'all so much. We really appreciate you being here.
1: Yeah.
0: We'll see you this fall. Come say hello.
1: We're coming back.
0: Hey, feel free to get up and have a good time, too. It's our last song. Thank you.

0: appreciate you. We'll see y'all next time. Thank you so much.
1: Amazing. Amazing. One more hand for the Wild Feathers. Yes. This is like a preview, like a sneak peek of that upcoming album, Sirens, coming out October 4th, and they will be back through our area back then. So, but this is great. This is great. Thank you for being a Summit member and for being here today and supporting music. How about another hand for the Rialto Theater as well? They have so many great events. Shout out to Seth and Nate here at the Rialto. And the Wild Feathers will be able to do some photos and say hello to everybody, maybe in the front living room area here. And then they're off to the Guardians game. So pretty cool. A very Northeast Ohio experience. One more time for the Wild Feathers.
2: 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With us this morning, legendary Tommy Stinson and Chip Roberts and Chops Lacanti. Together, they are Tommy Stinson's Cowboys in the Campfire. My name's Corey Jenkins. I'm a member of Akron band Big Pop. Been actively involved in growing the music scene here on Kenmore Boulevard the past 2 years, and today I'm your honorary Summit Studio C host. It's a sincere privilege to be up here with a man who's been in not one, not two, but three of my favorite bands, and a little surreal because about 3 months ago I was up here with some friends playing a cover of Bastards of Young. So it's interesting to be up here with a real-life replacement now, but I'll do my best to contain myself. How are you guys this morning?
3: Groovy, groovy.
2: Friday night's not still killing you, is it?
3: No. All right. Saturday morning. It's even worse.
2: All right. Well, I'll get out of your way, let you play some music. What's first?
3: Karma's Bitch.
2: All right. Hit it.
3: Yeah.

K-Tel Fade. Remember K-Tel?

all the ones that learn to face right on. If loving one another is supposed to be worth the fight, but you said there's nothing wrong. So when I get

0: Thank you.
1: Nice.
2: Thank you.
1: What was that one?
0: That's called We Ain't. It's off our new record, Wronger. We got a couple back there. Actually, Sam's back there if you want to buy one. He's got some records on hand if you want. But it's a new record. We put it out in June.
1: Yeah. So how did Cowboys and the Campfire come together, you know?
0: I'll tell you. You really want to know?
1: I do.
0: So Chip and I have been writing together for about 15 years. I met him, you know, through my ex-wife, who's his niece, and we just became fast friends. We started playing together. I made a record called One Man Mutiny, played on some of that, and we wrote stuff that ended up on the Bastion Pop record. And then from there, it only made sense that we'd make our own record. It took us a bit. We started in Austin, Texas in 2016, recorded some tracks that kind of were the start of this record, actually, that we recorded with John Doe, happened to just move to Austin, Texas at the same time we were coming down to play a show, and my friend was working at a studio there, and we just went like, let's go record these five songs, and that became the beginning of the record, and from there we, you know, piecemealed a few more together.
1: Is this the first tour you've been on supporting this record?
0: No, we've kind of been doing this on and off the last few years. I mean, kind of playing it, you know, we have a thing of playing stuff out live before we record it and kind of get our vibe on it. And been doing it for a while.
1: Yeah. Well, I noticed I've been following the tour along on Facebook, and I've noticed it's more intimate venues, you know, looks like backyards and breweries and Buzz Bin, if anyone was at the show last night.
0: Yay. Yay, Buzz Bin.
1: Was there a concept behind doing a tour that way? Is that something you kind of wanted to do?
0: Well, it kind of works out good for us because, you know, they so many places have shuttered since COVID that we would play. There's that element. And there's also the element of, you know, you have to kind of book it a year in advance these days because there's so much music traffic out there. I can't really bring myself to figure out what I want to do a week from now, let alone a year from now. So these work better for us, kind of last minute in a way. Let's go play some shows, promote the record, go out and have some fun, summer, that kind of thing, you know, and it just works good for us.
1: How's it feel, you know, doing these types of shows versus, you know, 250,000, 500,000 people with Guns N' Roses, those festivals, you know?
0: You know, it's not all that different, honestly, the way I approach it and the way I feel and think about it. It's better. I'll tell you, it's more gratifying to actually see the faces, you know, in front of you, and you know that kind of thing, and actually get to have a bit of a, you know, interplay more so than when they're 90 feet from you and they can't see or hear a damn thing you're saying.
1: So this is really actually the last stop on this part of the tour. What's next for Cowboys and the Campfire?
0: We're gonna go to the West Coast in November. We're probably going to record some new stuff in the middle of that. We kind of already got the bug going, so.
1: Awesome.
0: Yeah.
1: I do want to touch on yesterday, a big Replacements box set came out. Remixed reissue of Tim. And you know, as I understand, it's four discs, I think, a LP and a book. How involved were you in the process of putting that together?
0: Enough. For the most part, I mean, it was a hard record to make. It was painful to make. We're having, you know, we're my brother's last record and stuff. So, you know, it was a tough one to really kind of watch go down. But, you know, Bob Mayer did a great job kind of compiling all that stuff and, you know, coming up with a good thing.
1: Well, and I've been listening to those Ed Stasium remixes. Yeah. And one thing that really stood out to me, especially on Little Mascara, was how much more Bob I heard.
0: Yeah.
1: You know, do you think these new mixes, are they more representative of really how the band sounded at the time?
0: I do. I always had a problem with the sound of that record. It always sounded kind of crappy to me, if you will. And, you know, Ed Stasium was supposed to mix it to begin with. He was supposed to be a part of that project, but then his schedule didn't comply, and so we had to have Tommy Early mix it. And I think under the pressure of Warner Brothers and stuff like that to get it done and keep it under budget or whatever, he had to do it. And admittedly, his hearing wasn't the greatest for that. And he would be the first one to tell you that as well. But, you know, hence that happened, and that's the deal. And now, you know, it does sound infinitely better, I think.
1: I think so, too. Yeah. I mean, it's almost like hearing the record for the first time, you know. For me, it was, anyway.
0: Well, good. Well, good for you, man.
1: Well, I think...
0: I'm glad you have that feeling.
1: That also includes some sessions with Alex Chilton. What was it like going back and hearing those 38 years later? Was there anything that stood out to you, or
0: I'll be honest with you, I didn't listen to him. I listened to Where's My Home? But you know, what we thought we were going to get out of Alex Chilton was a producer, and you know, when he showed up, we loved his record so much we thought he was going to bring that to our table. Wasn't quite the case, and I think he'd be the first one to admit it as well, that he didn't really know what he was doing there, and we didn't know what we wanted him to do exactly, except that we liked those records he made, and so it came down to, well, we need to find a producer.
1: Well, that's what I was going to ask.
0: As it turned out, you know.
1: Was the whole band, you know, big Star fans, or was it, you know, Paul the fanatic?
0: By that point, we were all pretty much into it. I mean, yeah. You know, that those records were lost gems, and you know, we got into it.
1: Yeah. I do want to shift gears just for a second, and you know, independent musicians make up not only a big part of the Summit FM's listenership, but also a lot of the content. The yep. station plays a lot of, you know, independent local artists. What do you think, you know, what do you think it'd be like if the Replacements had to start today instead of 1980? Can independent artists still be successful and start up and get out there and go?
0: You know, so I've been doing this 40 years, and it's always changing, I think. And I think it's always been changing. I mean, when you think about going from, you know, back in the day, 33, you know, LPs on a rotissement, really, you know, going to LPs and the long player, and then to cassettes and 8-track. It's always evolving, so you always kind of under pressure to kind of keep up with the Joneses in a way, with how it's distributed and how you get it to the people. And so, you know, I don't think it's really all that different, as long as you kind of are aware of what it is. And I'll be honest with you, I don't really know what the heck that is anymore myself, any more than I knew it then. You know, if it weren't for independent record stores and independent radio and things like that, we wouldn't be here, you know, and that's just the straight dope on that. You know, so we're grateful for that. Yeah, thank you.
1: Awesome. All right, I've got one last question then.
0: All right.
1: We'll get back at it.
0: One more.
1: All right. If you had to pick one song to sum up the spirit of Cowboys in the Campfire, one song to sum up the spirit of Bash and Pop, and one to sum up the spirit of the Replacements, one song from each band that represents that band the most to you, what would those three songs be?
0: Wow. Boy, that's going to hurt my brain. probably this next song from us called Dream, I always joke it's our hit single in Guam. Anything Could Happen by Bash and Pop. Chip and I wrote that. The Replacements, probably Here Comes a Regular. Man.
1: Awesome.
0: Speaking of Tim.
1: There you go. All right,
0: love that song.
1: Performing their hit single in Guam Dream, Tommy Stinson's Cowboys in the Campfire.
0: There you go. Thanks, Corey.

0: That's true.
1: Awesome. What a treat. Thanks, Tommy. Thanks, Chip. Thanks, Chops. Thanks, Summit members. 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Tommy's got some stuff for sale. 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
3: 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The Summit. 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
8: 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My name is Peter Creighton, and for the next hour, I'll be your host as we go on a magical musical journey through all things vinyl. On this edition, you'll travel to Nashville, Tennessee with Vinylthon founder Dr. Rob Quick and Brad Savage of Akron, Ohio's The Summit FM to visit this year's Vinylthon ambassador, Third Man Records. Rob and Brad will be joined by Third Man Records co-founder, Ben Blackwell. We're also going to get a State of the Vinyl Industry update from Kathy Ramsey of Women in Vinyl and Andy Weber, co-owner of Smashed Plastic Records in Chicago. We're also going to visit with Cheryl Crow, Mark Mothersbaugh of Devo, Josh Ritter, Sean Colvin, and Mick Conroy of Modern English to find out what's in their collections. 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All that and more on the Vinylthon 2024 simulcast.
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16: It's all about the music, baby.
8: Like most things in life, the last few years has been a wild roller coaster for the music and the vinyl record industries. To find out what the current state of vinyl is, I sat down with two experts.
17: I'm Kathy Ramsey. I'm currently on the board of directors at Women in Vinyl as director of education.
18: I'm Andy Weber, and I'm one of the owners here at Smash Plastic.
8: And I asked them, from their perspectives, how is the vinyl industry doing?
17: Well, I'm happy to say, really, because vinyl's my beloved format of choice. We're still in a growth, or I suppose we should say a regrowth phase. Projections are currently saying that by 2025, worldwide, vinyl is expected to hit a 7% annual growth rate. So quite significant. And what that means in numbers and dollars is it would be approximately 120 million units with a value of $3.9 billion. Just for reference, 2022's number in dollars was approximately $1.7 billion. So yeah, 2025, $3.9 billion. I mean, obviously inflation, everything's getting more expensive, but that is a sharp projection.
18: It's hard to tell. We definitely saw a little bit of a downturn in sales all the way across the board, all of vinyl, kind of the end of last year. Things seem to be picking back up quite well, but it's a different industry than it was a couple years ago. You know, we've expanded to 3 machines. A lot of other plants have expanded to more machines. There's been a lot more plants come online. So as far as we're concerned, there is a lot more pressing being done worldwide. So that's why it's kind of hard to completely tell where the market is, but it's definitely softened. I think the inflation is hurt. The economy has hurt records a little bit. I imagine it'll bounce back pretty quickly, but if you talk to anybody who sells, I consider records a luxury item. You know, it's an item that's more expensive than, and it's not something you need necessarily, although don't tell vinyl collectors that. But, you know, it's not gas, it's not food, so it's something that gets cut out occasionally. So it's softer. Things are softer. I would never say it's bad, or it'll be interesting to see where we stand by middle of this year. I think it's a wait and see.
8: While the outlook is mainly positive, there are a number of concerns that are currently facing collectors.
18: Yeah, I would say pricing's an issue. That worries me. Because I'm not the one setting the prices. I know what I can produce something for, and our prices have gone up. That's part of it. There's been, especially on the major label side of things, there's been a lot of greed, I think, as well. You know, and that's been driving prices in, you know, and if I can't blame somebody if they're going to get $35, $40 for a record. Okay, great. As we all know, even if you understand the very basics of economics, sometimes you can sell something for less and sell more. I think that's a big issue. I think that's a huge issue for collectors. Where is that sweet spot? And I'm not sure I can answer that. I'm also not a record retailer and I don't own a label. But the cost of doing business, if you're producing a record or if you're going into a studio and paying for studio time or whatever you want to call it, that's gone up. No different than your gasoline and your milk prices have gone up. But yeah, it does worry me. It does concern me. As to where it stops, where it ends, and is it being done for the right reasons? I don't throw stones at major label because, you know, the 14 to 22 year old who's buying the Taylor Swift record, I understand it goes way across that. But I'm just saying the younger person buying that record or the Adele record that got so much heat a couple years ago, those folks are also the ones that you hope someday are buying the independent stuff when they're 26 years old. That's kind of how we all started, right? Everybody kind of started with pop music and then graduated into something different. And you're creating that habit. So I love the fact that we're creating the habit. And because, as you know, if you're a vinyl collector, fidelity is on our side. And life keeps getting faster. And the phone is what people want to get away from. It doesn't matter if you're young or old. I've got teenagers who use their phone way less than their parents do. Sometimes, but you know, that's the beauty of vinyl is sitting down and listening to that 22 minutes aside and, you know, taking time out of your day. And that's one thing we provide that, you know, you're not getting that other places, especially on the digital end.
17: I'm thinking about this actually as a lifelong buyer of vinyl and the evergreen issue. Especially, it's not even evergreen. It's pertinent to nowadays. Is quality control. So with that, I mean, let's call them inferior reissues that don't do the originals justice. I would say it's inexcusable now for a record to be missing an insert.
0: Yes.
17: And just basically be a regular sleeve and a record and job done, stamp a label on it. There you go. There's my reissue. I really, It really bothers me. At least do it justice. And yes, I realize there's a balancing act because of the rising price of everything. I mean, every little addition you add to a piece of vinyl bumps the end price up for the consumer. We know that. Mm-hmm. But, you know, have a certain benchmark. Have a certain base level is what I mean before you put something out into the world. If it's worth pressing, make sure it's worth, it's worth. Yeah. And then also when it comes to quality, I mean, I love the fact that, of course, you know, Gen Z are really getting into vinyl. They're discovering the sense of community you get walking into a record shop. My heart is so full seeing these younger generations really discovering that. To someone whose idea of an ideal Saturday as a teenager was going into the record shop to dig around and check out the new releases. I mean, yeah, and then you'd find your friends in there. You would make friends in there. You become part of the community and they're, you know, flagships of the local music scene. I think that's wonderful. But then I do get a bit of a, it grates me a little that, you know, they might be spending a lot of money on that precious piece of vinyl and, you know, putting it on the wall, decoration, wonderful, love it. That's, you know, that's a reason in itself to own it. But if you're going to play it on a turntable with a very poor quality needle, makes me cry.
0: Yes. Spend the money, get a good turntable. It will last you forever.
17: Yeah. And just to really reiterate here, I know this bit, you know, there's been a lot of bashing about, oh, Gen Z don't even own record players, but they buy records. Yeah, so what? They want it on the wall. They, you know, I love it. I'm here for it. But darlings, if you're going to buy a record player, please, please, please get something that is, you know, not going to eat up your records.
0: There has also been some very exciting developments in recent years in regards to reducing the environmental footprint of vinyl printing.
17: I love this. This is the hot topic at the moment. Let me take you and your listeners to Europe just for a second.
0: Please.
17: So, in the Netherlands, which, by the way, was my home for the best part of 20 years until recently, there is an organization called Green Vinyl Records. They're basically a collective of 8 Dutch companies who've joined forces with the support and funding from the European Union. So, you know, this is a big deal. Mm-hmm. And they have the goal of reducing the amount of energy and waste within the vinyl record manufacturing process. So this is a great example of where the manufacturing industry in the Netherlands are sort of like, right, this is important. What do we need to make a difference here? And they've, you know, they've formed this group, Green Vinyl Records. So, I mean, if your listeners are interested in this, they should certainly look at greenvinylrecords.com and just read about the project. It's really fascinating and it's incredibly relevant because, let's face it, we're already late, across many industries with looking at sustainability and the effect on the environment. But, you know, these folks, they're putting their money where their mouth is. And then, of course, in Germany, so we're staying in Europe, long-standing pressing plants such as Optimal Media. I mean, they've been around forever. They recently introduced their bio-vinyl. That's all one word, capital B, capital V. And they're offering bio-vinyl as a sustainable vinyl record alternative. They, on their website, they say, for this innovative product, we use bio-based PVC in the production process, and it's identical in quality to a conventional pressing. And of course, very important nowadays, available in various colors.
0: Oh, that's wonderful to hear.
17: So, you know, because we get this, the different variants and the limited editions, this is also what's driving those sales up and helping with that 2025 prediction here. So this really excites me because it's just like, wow. And I saw vinyl that, you know, it doesn't have an actual label embossed into the piece of vinyl itself, right? Mm-hmm. Embossed is the wrong word, right? Those labels are actually pressed into the record. But instead, it's like this sort of like laser image. It just looks incredible. Like, it looks so different, but you know, the penny drops and you're like, aha, we're in the future now. This is really a good move. I'm very curious to see how that happens. And then I'm just hoping that there are no nefarious players in the market that start popping up saying, oh, we're doing, you know, this is sustainable, this is environmental, when in fact they've got poor practices, that the staff are being exposed to chemicals in the process that they shouldn't, all that kind of thing, right? That's the other side of the coin that I'm going to keep an eye on just out of pure interest.
0: And that was Kathy Ramsey, Educational Director of Women in Vinyl. For more information, please visit womeninvinyl.com. Additionally, Jen DiEugenio, founder of Women in Vinyl, has just published a book entitled Women in Vinyl, The Art of Making Vinyl. 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
5: Hi, I'm Vance Joy, and I've been listening to records since I was a little kid. I discovered a lot of my favorite artists through my parents' record collection. My first record that I fell in love with was Bruce Springsteen's Darkness on the Edge of Town. Physical music is great. That's why this station is participating in Vinylthon all day today, playing actual records on the air. 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
0: I'm Peter Creighton, and this is the Vinylthon 2024 simulcast. Now, every year the Vinylthon team puts together a Vinylthon zine, which celebrates all things vinyl. This year's theme is All Music is Local. And to celebrate this, college radio station WXAV in Chicago recently sat down with two of Chicago's most dynamic local artists. Nathan Graham combines the sounds of Americana with 70s R&B into an ear-pleasing musical ride. John Street of WXAV asked Graham,
19: "Your music, it's really like this mix of like upbeat sounds while you're being very vulnerable lyrically. No. How do you sort of like mesh that those two feelings together?"
20: I mean, that's kind of like what happened in like 70s, like late 70s, late 60s, you know, R&B, right? So, I mean, if you listen to like Stayin' Alive, if you listen to the lyrics of Stayin' Alive, that's a really sad song. But it sounds really cool and it gets people moving, right? So it's like, that was kind of what I wanted. It was, you know, taking these like very heartfelt thoughts and lyrics, but, you know, like, how do I make that danceable? You know, how do I make that like groovy and not just a downer? Cause I, you know, like sometimes I really do like that music. Like there's times when I like sit in my room and, you know, like Phoebe Bridgers and Billie Eilish, that's what I want to hear. But, you know, I know I can't really make that music. So how do I do it the way that I want to, but still be able to do that? And, you know, I've always been a fan of a very, I guess I've always been like a fan of like pop sounding guitar. So, you know, the guitar parts from, you know, like Human Nature or, you know, anything that John Mayer wrote, anything like that. So it was like, I really loved the fact that I can do both of those things and still, you know, it doesn't have to be, because, you know, somebody else that could have been, you know, I love the sun today. You know, that could have been that. But it's like, it's all about a really kind of one-way relationship. So
19: what artists mostly do you like draw inspiration from?
20: That's kind of hard because, like, you know, I really do draw inspiration from a lot of different artists. It's not always, it's like, you know, I could say that there's maybe, you know, maybe three or four people that I kind of go back to. And I think, you know, Nathaniel Rateliff is definitely one. Wale is another one, like lyrically. Chris Stapleton is definitely one lyrically. And, you know, I'd probably say like Ben Harper, Tracy Chapman. I mean, just the way that all of their lyrics are very conversational. You know, it's like it's not shrouded in a lot of like metaphor or anything like that. I like those type of lyrics too, but being able to just like kind of sit down and almost tell somebody a story, I've always loved that.
0: And here's Nathan Graham live with his song, Somebody Else.

0: That was Nathan Graham with Somebody Else, recorded at WXAV. For more information, check out his website at nathangrahammusic.com. One tool that's absolutely crucial for all local artists is a strong social media presence. Dylan Lloyd knows that, and he has mastered the TikTok game, amassing over 100,000 followers. I asked Dylan about this.
1: Yeah, so tell me about that, because, I mean, you're massive on TikTok. You have over 101,000 followers on TikTok right now, which is insane. You know, what is it about TikTok that has helped you just catapult yourself?
2: Right, yeah, no, before we got on air, brother, you were saying, like, what do we do? You know, like, I'm 37, you're almost, I mean, we're like four-year-olds trying to figure this game out. So, yeah. You know, for me, it's like, I just was trying to follow the formula initially. Mm-hmm. And the formula was, you know, trends and all that other stuff.
1: Yeah.
2: But then that wasn't working. So I actually took some time off, about a couple months. And then I said, you know what? I'm going to come back to this platform and I'm just going to do whatever I want.
1: Nice.
2: So when I got back to the platform, I just thought to myself, Pete, I was like, I have this idea in my head. It's not even finished. It's completely raw. I'm just going to put it up. Let's see what happens. And I put up this raw idea on piano and me just humming a melody. It wasn't even lyrics. It was gibberish. And it went viral. So I just followed that format every single time. I just post once a week or week and a half.
1: Mm-hmm.
2: And it's just either a finished product, unfinished product, beautiful looking, not beautiful looking, just whatever I want. And it just worked.
1: So. Yeah, the thing that I really dig about it is you're kind of like peeling the layers of the onion back. You're showing the follower your creative process and everything. So there's a part of you being really vulnerable on this.
2: Totally, bro. Yeah. And I feel like a lot of the TikToks I see, whether it's entertainment based or not,
1: yeah,
2: there's this like genuine element that seems to go along with videos that go viral with TikTok. Mm-hmm. I mean, not every one of them, but a vast majority I see, like whether they're just filmed at home right on somebody's phone or it's just like, you know, real life stuff. It just seems like most of the videos I see that have thousands of likes, thousands of views, they are usually just real simple, real ordinary, everyday life type of situation, whether it's entertainment or not. So I just figured, okay, well, that's probably the trend, quote unquote, I should apply and just, you know, for sure, bro. Yeah, no, there is definitely an element of one of one for sure. And it's even more so in this music business. It is too. I mean, I have a wonderful label, Factory Underground, who's my music is distroed with Universal and Virgin, and they do a wonderful job. And I have a licensing deal with a company in Pasadena who puts my music on film and TV shows. They do a wonderful job. But at the end of the day, it is still like a one of one situation because you know, we're in a music business now where, you know, major labels just won't give you advances like they used to anymore. Publishing companies won't give you advances like they used to anymore unless you have a Billboard hit, unless you have a number one, unless you have something has to be going on for them to have incentive to put their money into you. So if there is none in their eyes, then it is just you.
1: Yeah.
2: So for me, it's just like this, charted on iTunes. That's dope. Let's try and hopefully get somewhere else.
1: Yeah.
2: Maybe not this song, another song.
1: Yeah.
2: Let's keep trying.

0: For more information on Dylan Lloyd, you can follow him on TikTok by searching Dylan Lloyd. I'm Peter Krayson, and this is the VinylThon 2024 simulcast. 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We'll be back after this break with our VinylThon ambassador, Third Man Records. We also have Sheryl Crow, Sean Colvin, and so much more. Don't go away.
1: The blimp takes off with passengers and heads for New York.
2: And they are clearly identified flying objects.
3: And I think we can get a beautiful view of a Jackie Stewart from the blimp today.
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5: 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Now, watch her documentary featuring a Northeast Ohio icon. 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
0: And we're back on the VinylThon 2024 simulcast. I'm your host, Peter Krayson. Without a doubt, the biggest and most talked about new record label and printing company to emerge over the last 15 years has been this year's VinylThon ambassador, Third Man Records. Founded by Jack White, Ben Blackwell, and Ben Swank, Third Man Records has gone on to produce some of the most talked about vinyl printings over the last number of years. VinylThon founder Dr. Rob Quick and Brad Savage of the Summit FM recently traveled to Nashville, Tennessee to meet with co-founder Ben Blackwell to learn more about how Third Man was founded, its use of vintage equipment in their operation, and so much more. Here now, Ben Blackwell of Third Man Records.
8: This is VinylThon, and here we are. We are live on location at Third Man Records at the location in Nashville. We've traveled to Nashville. I'm Brad Savage from the Summit FM. With me is Dr. Rob Quick, who is the director of College Radio Day and VinylThon and the College Radio Foundation. And we're here with Ben Blackwell, co-founder. Congratulations on really building quite the cottage industry here as far as, well, for anyone that's not familiar with Third Man, beyond a record label, you're kind of dedicated to physical media, and whether it's photography or classic recordings and acetate recordings and things like that. Tell us a little bit about the beginnings of Third Man, and I think the label, you also have a location and another storefront in Detroit as well.
9: Yeah.
8: And now you've got London Soho as well, too.
9: Yeah. Yeah.
8: But tell us about the beginnings of Third Man and the concept. It started to kind of archive and preserve the recordings and all the things related to the White Stripes.
9: In 2008, I got a phone call from Jack White, and he said, I bought this building in Nashville, and what I want to do is I want to store my musical gear in it. But there's these offices in that building, and I got to thinking that I own the vinyl rights to the White Stripes back catalog. It's currently out of print. Why don't you move down from Detroit? You know vinyl, you know the White Stripes, and let's just start a label and just do that. That
8: yep.
9: should be enough to keep a record label afloat. I was like, okay, fine. I wasn't really doing anything in Detroit at the time. I was hustling as one does in 08.
8: And a band background, too.
9: Yeah. Basically, the band I was touring in, the Dirt Bombs, we had figured out that we weren't going to be doing anything, at least for the next year. I was like, okay, well, I've got nothing really on my plate. So came down here and immediately diverted from any archival reissues of the White Stripes to the fact that Jack had formed this band, The Dead Weather, wrote, recorded their whole first album. So that became our focus for the first handful of months, if not the first year. And Jack has a studio at his house and started recording new bands and doing new recordings. So we had this thing called the Blues Series where folks would come in and they'd record two songs and we'd press it on a 7-inch and make it available digitally. And everything was just baby steps. There was no grand 5-year plan. It wasn't, okay, at this point, 5 years from now, this is where we plan to be in terms of growth and what we're doing. And it was just like, what makes sense right now? Mm-hmm. The view of the road ahead of us. And so the live venue was an idea, but didn't really flesh out until like the second year we were here. Live recordings, direct to disc, that was like maybe year 3 or year 4. Mail order was here since day 1. The storefront since day 1. Photo studio. We had the space for our photo studio built out and kitted out with all the equipment there for years before we actually turned it into a service that we made available and you know kind of had it making money for us. But the right thing at the right time is what I think I keep coming back to.
10: But in terms of who you look to as a role model or as an organization, as a company who was already doing all of this, did you have anyone who was doing any of this, or were you kind of making it up as you went along?
9: One of the more difficult things that we deal with here at Third Man is that there's no one-to-one comparison that I can say, oh, if you understand how XYZ works, then you understand Third Man. So it's little bits here and there. Like when we first opened, someone's like, oh man, this is like Sun Records. They'd record the records in the back and sell them in the front. We're like, well, kind of, like a little bit.
8: Yeah.
9: So it's you know, in general, it's the idea of DIY. Whatever we can do ourselves, that is a big inspiration. So yeah, we have our own venue here. We can put on our own shows. We can record those shows. We have a record label that can release those shows. We have a pressing plant up in Detroit that can manufacture the discs of those releases. The great thing I've always thought about DIY is that it scales incredibly well. If you want to do something and you have the means, and beyond the means, if you have the temperament or the patience to do it, you can do it.
8: Well, and let's talk a little bit about the vintage equipment, the analog era, and really what's special and unique about Third Man compared to a more modern and digital-based studio and recording setup.
9: Yeah, so we're sitting right now, sitting in what we call the lathe room. So this is where all the recording for our live shows takes place. And the crown jewel here is a 1955 Scully lathe that came out of King Records in Cincinnati. So King Records is James Brown, Little Willie John, Hank Ballard and the Midnighters, all the Federal titles. This lathe is damn near 70 years old.
8: Yeah.
9: And it's probably going to outlast anyone that ever works on it. This is, you know, true, sturdy, strong American engineering. But this is a process, recording direct to disc, that was obsolete about the year that this machine was made.
8: Yeah.
9: About 70 years. So our idea is that, you know, I once got asked by Rivers Cuomo sitting in this room. He said, what's your mission statement here at Third Man? And I didn't really have an answer. I'd never been asked that question. I said, oh, we do cool stuff. And I thought that sounded like Beavis and Butthead talking. But I talked to Jack White. I said, what's our mission statement here? And without pause, he said, to make things that don't exist. Mm. And it sounded funny when he said it, but I understood it as to make things that otherwise wouldn't exist. And so in that context, this machine here, this 1955 lathe, is the carrot that gets bands in here. And the format that we record in, you know, 20 minutes per side, and you got to take breaks, and you got to consider how it all plays together. It causes artists to look at their art in a different perspective. So when we have Pearl Jam in here, they walk up and I see their set list before they go on stage. And I'm a Pearl Jam fan. And I look at the set list and I'm like, I really only recognize one of these songs.
8: Yeah.
9: And I think, well, why is that? And you realize, oh, Pearl Jam, they play arenas every night. And when you play arenas, you got to keep the fans happy. And how do you keep the fans happy? You play the hits. And so that's what they do. They play 2 to 3 hours every night. Here they're playing 40 minutes. So what are they doing? They're playing for themselves. They're playing the songs that they want to play. They're not worried about a room of 250. And so what we have there is we have a recording. We have a document. We have a testament to what they wanted to do, which is a live recording, a live record that otherwise, without everything that we've set up here, would not exist. Yep. And ascribe that large across the board to the, I think we're at around 100 live releases just from this space here.
8: Yeah.
9: We do a very similar thing in our Detroit spot too.
10: Obviously now it's vinyl's come back, the vinyl revival. And vinyl obviously now outselling CDs and other physical formats. What are your thoughts about, is vinyl back for good now, or will this eventually, what are your thoughts about the future of vinyl?
9: If you go and Google, I think I'm quoted somewhere maybe like 5 years ago saying, there will never be another vinyl record that sells a million copies. Mm-hmm. Like I said, it just won't happen. There's no infrastructure. There's no demand. It's just not there. And I think last year Taylor Swift sold a million copies of her 1989 Taylor's version. So my prognostication skills are a little bit, I'm in the depths of it with us having a label and a pressing plant and us distributing all that stuff. I'm kind of at a loss for where it could go. I guess the only thing that we struggle with, even today, it's been worse and it's gotten better, is turnaround times. And turnaround times are based on, you know, supply and demand of capacity. Jack is always pushing me of like, man, I want records to come out in 2 weeks. And it's like, well, they can, but if you're running a pressing plant, you've got people in line who've placed their orders and they know their amounts and they've got their deadlines and all that stuff. And if you want, as a plant or the owner of a plant, if you want to say, well, no, this needs to come out in 2 weeks, you can do it. You're going to piss off some people in the process. But if every record could be pressed and turned around in 2 weeks, that would be a different story. The only problem is when folks are needing 200, 300, 400,000 copies, wasn't a concern even 10 years ago.
8: Yeah. Now superstars.
9: Individual releases can eat up so much capacity.
8: Right. And there's still only X amount of pressing capability and pressing plants, right?
9: It increases a little bit. There's a couple different outfits that make new record presses. There's at least three different companies that do it. But still, you know, even when you consider that, there's not necessarily people building more companies that print record jackets.
8: Yeah.
9: So you could have the capacity to press 40 billion records. If you've only got the capacity to make 20 million jackets, the output is going to be 20 million.
8: Yeah, yeah. Yep.
9: It's like hot dogs and hot dog buns come in different different numbered packages.
8: But it's very artful. It works in that local small batch and like that, you know, though like a craft. Yeah, whether it's, you know, a beer or a winery or like a great restaurant or an artisan store doing neat works of art. That's what's so beautiful about
10: And you've been innovative. All the different things, the etchings, all that kind of stuff. Yeah. The way the different types of records, you've been innovative with a format that has been around for over 100 years.
9: Well, it's hard. A lot of this stuff that we've done, you know, a lot of the novel things we've done in vinyl records, I can go and point back to like, oh yeah, we did parallel grooves where depending on where you stick the needle, you'll get a different song to play. That goes back to the 1890s.
8: That's
9: like
8: amazing.
9: It's not something new that I've created, but it's a knowledge of the history of recorded sound that you know the tricks that are available and not even just knowing them, but knowing what's a way that I can present this to younger people, newer people that don't know this stuff. We've done a couple things that hadn't been done before, a liquid-filled record, holograms in a record. By the time we got to having our own plant, we got a little bit sidetracked from doing these kind of attention-grabbing novelty things, and our focus became like, let's just make sure we can make really, really great-sounding black vinyl records, because that's how you run a plant, right? It's not by doing liquid-filled records.
10: About the Vinylthon event coming up on April 20th and 21st. So many stations, we started doing this by saying, because we have Glowtronics who do Slipmat for us, and they do the Golden Slipmat Award, which they donate.
9: Wow.
10: And if you do 24 hours of all vinyl, you'll get the Golden Slipmat Award. But now we're doing 48 hours. A lot of these stations are college and community radio stations, and many of them are, you know, doing this for the first time. But a lot of them, this will be the most amount of vinyl they'll play all year, up to 48 hours. What are your thoughts about the Vinylthon event and the fact that we now have over 200 radio stations participating?
9: Well, it's really cool. I was talking with someone just yesterday who was saying, well, you know, what does an actual vinyl record matter when everything is available online and streaming? And I said, well, no, it's not. First off, like, you got to remember, let's go to the history of recorded sound. Historically, you see every time that you switch a format, as much as 50% doesn't make it to the next format. So what I think the importance of vinyl compatibility, the ability to play vinyl, is there's so much music that you will never be able to properly get digitally. And so this is a great way to not only stay connected to our past, our musical past, the stories that we've told, but also discover things that maybe we didn't know. That is of tantamount importance of not just music, but radio, I think, in general. So, yes, the idea of people, of radio stations putting that effort in, because we've talked, it's not easy. Not everyone knows how to set up a turntable, or not everyone wants to maintain it. So it is from our side of things, from me personally to Third Man, it is insanely appreciated and it's encouraged. And you know, we couldn't be happier that you said 200 different stations this year. Yeah, that's amazing. That's wild. And that's only going to grow, and it's only going to have more people do individual shows where they just play vinyl, et cetera, et cetera. And so maybe that's one way that we see vinyl growth is actually in the radio realm, which I know a lot of people think of radio as being an old format, but there's new ways to think of these old
8: new
9: formats.
8: New ways to present, and the curation is so important now. Yes. The tour guide, you know, the museum host for all this recorded music and history of music. Yeah, that's.
9: I was driving into work today, and there was like, listen to the local community radio station, WXNA, and the guy was like, all right, you know, this is what I do. The first show of every month, it's an entire, I don't know, it was 1 hour or 2 hours of 1980s and some 90s extended 12-inch dance mixes.
8: Perfect.
9: of hits and well-known songs. Like, man, you're not going to hear that anywhere else, are you?
8: Stuff
9: like,
8: that is not on the streaming sites.
9: It really isn't. And he went into it as like, he's like, a lot of this stuff doesn't match well. Like, they haven't digitized it because they only want the radio version that was the hit.
8: Yeah.
9: And all that stuff. And like, man, I am glad that this exists.
8: Yep.
9: It maybe isn't necessarily like directly speaking to me or up my alley, but I like happy to know that someone cares, and that person who cares has an outlet to share it, and they can find someone else who might not even know that they like this.
8: Right. Absolutely. Well, our guest is Mr. Ben Blackwell at Third Man Records. We're on location here in Nashville at their main facilities. So I'm a child of the 90s. My golden era of music is 90s era. So CDs. Like, I came up in CDs, and I love like the Rhino CD box sets and the big annotation. So where are CDs at in all of this today?
9: What I notice is that if there's an artist that has a foot in that era, or has fans who have primarily engaged in that material via CD, they will still continue to.
8: Yep.
9: So for an artist like Jack White, who we go back to, the White Stripes' first album came out in 1999. Most people bought that on CD. We still sell a lot of Jack White CDs.
8: Yep.
9: Because you think of it is in terms of what shelf is your collection on?
8: Yeah.
9: If your collection is on the CD shelf, It can be difficult. It's not impossible, but it can be difficult to get people to pivot like, hey, you actually should have all of this on vinyl.
8: Yeah.
9: If you've got it on CD, we understand. We try to be format agnostic. We're not trying to say one is better than the other. I prefer vinyl.
8: Yep.
9: I love it. It speaks to me. We've found a community that feels similarly. But also, sometimes folks just want to listen to a CD, and I'm not against that.
10: You mentioned that Third Man's done about 1,000 records, or is it over 1,000?
9: About 1,000 titles,
10: This is a difficult question to answer, I would imagine, but is there, out of all those records, is there one that is your favorite, or maybe one that you're most proud of yourself?
9: We did, there's a couple that I could, you know, we did a reissue of this band, John Wayne Texas Funeral, that was really important to me because it made me learn how to do a reissue, which we've done over and over and over again. But I would say specifically beyond that, we did a record, we pressed a flexi disc version of this Jack White song, I'm Shaken, and we attached them to helium balloons and just let the balloons go. And so in that process, I had to figure out what size helium balloon you needed. I, in the process, figured out that there's a artificial helium shortage in terms of availability of helium right now. I also found out that it's illegal to release more than 20 helium balloons at a time in Nashville, Tennessee. All this stuff, it was like music was like so ancillary to the entire idea. We knew this was, it was meant to be a spectacle. It was meant to create publicity and awareness. And so that, the fact that there was so much that had nothing to do with music, but was all terribly interesting and engaging. I think back to that now, 12 years ago.
8: What was your first record that you ever owned?
9: First record was a 45 of Weird Al Fat.
8: Oh, perfect.
9: And I remember, so that I think that's maybe about right 1987, give or take. And I had seen on TV, I had seen Entertainment Tonight had done like a making of the video. You know,
8: yeah.
9: Entertainment Tonight, you know, paraded itself as journalism, but it was really just a publicity arm of these major corporations. And I remember, however much later, being at the record store and seeing that record on the shelf. And for me, it was really just at age five, it was like, oh, I recognize this thing that I saw on TV in this store here. And so I said, I want that. And I think my mom or dad, whoever it was there with me, was probably just like, okay, fine. You little kid, you want a record, it's a dollar, fine, okay. But yeah, that was my entry into there. And Weird Al came through here not too long ago and did a recording in our Voiceograph booth in the store. And so there's full circles that
8: full
9: happen
8: Full circle
9: here.
8: Moments.
9: Yeah.
8: Amazing.
0: And that was Ben Blackwell of Third Man Records, this year's Vinylthon Ambassador. For more information, please visit thirdmanrecords.com. That's thirdmanrecords.com. I'm Peter Creighton.
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0: And we're back. And I hate to say it, but we've arrived at our last segment for this year's simulcast. Every year, members of the Vinylthon planning team sit down with numerous artists and ask them about their own record collections. Brad Savage recently sat down with Sheryl Crow and asked her if she's a record collector.
8: One of the things that we're a big part of is a special radio broadcast called Vinylthon, and it's a scholarship fundraiser that we do to raise money for students going into broadcasting scholarships. But really, all it is we play records on the air, like radio, you know, playing records, old school. So talk about, are you today a record collector, and what does physical media kind of mean to you?
16: Oh, yeah. I mean, I have a huge record collection. It's kind of funny, too, because I'm trying to think of what birthday I had. I think about 10 years ago, my band bought me a turntable and they curated a record collection. So they each had to give me three records. And although I didn't see any of the texts between them, I mean, I got to see them later. The conversations between what the best three records were. That was as valuable as the actual LPs. But yes, I love vinyl. I don't come down here and play it enough. I'm very lazy now with being in my house and being able to play music from my phone. I'm one of those. But yes, I love vinyl, man.
8: Do you remember what the first record is that you ever got, as a child?
16: Yes, I do. It was ABC by the Jackson 5.
8: Oh, very good.
16: And, you know, and the irony of that is I went on to work with Michael Jackson as one of my first big gigs. So, you know.
8: Right.
16: Yeah, I was 5 years old.
8: Amazing.
0: Todd Richards of WBWC in Cleveland, Ohio, caught up with Sean Colvin and asked her what it's like hearing her own music on vinyl.
17: Everyone's excited about vinyl and we're doing Vinylthon and that kind of thing. So what's your take on hearing your stuff on vinyl after all these years? Because I don't think that record was out on vinyl in the 90s when it came out back in 96.
18: No, it wasn't. Steady On was. That came out on vinyl initially. But that was a long time ago. I grew up putting the bladder on the turntable and sticking the needle down, and it's a warm, great sound. And it's not like I put a few small repairs, vinyl edition on, you know, played it all the time, but it's just kind of a warm, nostalgic, wonderful, I don't know, occurrence, you know, that's loved again and appreciated. Not the record itself, although that's good too, but just the medium.
17: Is that in your future now that you're doing some of these releases on your own? I know Steady On was kind of under your own command and with the acoustic.
18: That came out in vinyl, yeah. The anniversary edition, yeah. That came out in vinyl, too. Yeah, no, it's kind of what you do now.
0: Josh Ritter recently shared how he used to fall asleep to Neil Young's After the Gold Rush.
19: So are you a record collector, LPs and vintage records and stuff?
20: You know, I the way the records have always changed my life. LPs have been a part of my life since the beginning. And, you know, at first is the only medium I heard the music through, you know, and then as discoveries, you know, and I am a firm believer that music comes to you and any art comes to you and you discover it in whatever format. It is pure and there's nothing like just dropping the needle on a record, you know?
19: Well, and the artwork too, you know, as opposed to a computer file.
20: And just the sensory, the intention, the ritual of playing a record and that one side. And, you know, oh man, I used to go to sleep at night listening to After the Gold Rush. And I would always try to go to sleep, right before Southern Man would come on, because the Southern Man had the most amazing, like, guitar stuff and would wake me right up.
0: Mick Conroy of Modern English shared what his very first record was.
19: And let me ask you, are you a record collector? You get into collecting old LPs and stuff?
21: Absolutely. Gabriel, our guitarist, his brother owns two record shops in Tucson.
19: Oh, no kidding.
21: First record I ever, vinyl record I ever got was Aladdin Sane, David Bowie. And, it was in those days, it was spend all your money on records and kind of, you'd lend some to your friends and you'd basically ask them for your record back after 2 days. You know,
19: yes.
21: You know, and, people used to tape records as well, you know. So yep. If you couldn't afford the record, you were mates with someone that did.
19: Put it on a cassette tape Aladdin Sane's a pretty good first record, though. That's good taste right there.
21: Yeah, I love David Bowie. Always have done.
0: Finally, Mark Mothersbaugh of Devo shared why he loves 45s of Square Dancing.
19: I have to ask too, because how about records, like old records, like the 78s or the what were they called? The Edison cylinders. Like, do you collect music memorabilia like that?
22: Okay. What you're talking about there, both of those I love. I don't collect cylinders and I do have some 78s, but I'll tell you what I collect in the way of records. I might have the largest collection of Square Dance records, 45s.
19: Wow, okay, 45s.
22: Okay, ask me why.
19: Yeah.
22: Well, first off, I think square dancing is crazy, and my grandparents used to square dance. But what I like about square dance records is I take, in this book that you're looking at.
19: Yeah.
22: Or that you've seen online, some of it, and the book that's going to be available in March, I take those are phrases that come out of my head or come out of the world. I hear people say them on the radio, on the news, sitting in a restaurant or shopping somewhere. You know, I hear people in line talking and I hear these things and I just write them down and remember them. And it's a great source for like stream of consciousness lyrics and like beatnik lyrics.
19: Sure.
22: And in the book, there's even a QR code where you can, if you hit it, you can hear a song where I took one of those square dance records, because on one side of every square dance record, there's the caller telling you how to square. He's going, swing your partner around and round. But the other side has just the music. So it's like this music that was, written maybe 60 years ago, 70 years ago. And the band sounds like it's 60 or 70 years ago. It sounds like another time. And then I add synthesizers onto it, and then I take words out of my cards and make lyrics. And so that's my thing about records. And so I collect stuff, and I like it if people collect Devo records.
19: You know? Right, right.
22: I think that's a good thing. Like records, they have a new meaning in the world now, because it's not necessarily your source for finding music, but it's like shows that you're paying a reverence to it. You know, it's like,
19: yes.
22: Like, I think, record collections are an admirable thing.
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19: All right, here we go. I dragged in this big stack of classic records and recordings. 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It's time for Cruisin' the Decades. This is episode number 125, cruisinthedecades.com. And on today's show, living in the 80s and enjoying the new all-digital sound of a compact disc. Plus, Jason Isbell says hello, Louis Jordan cooks up some Texas stew, and there's a bowl of cherries enjoyed in the 1930s. Plus, is it a one-hit wonder if they actually had two hit songs? 100 years of music on Cruisin' the Decades. Here's a song that absolutely blows my mind. Focus in on the words here. This is a song, but kind of a piece, a soliloquy, if you will. And this was penned by actor, singer, entertainer George M. Cohen in 1911. And this song is just as much of a mystery, these thoughts about life in general, just as much of a mystery here, over 110 years later. George M. Cohen, Life's a Funny Proposition, After All, on Cruisin' the Decades.
27: Ever sit and ponder, sit and wonder, sit and think why we're here and what this life is all about? It's a problem that has driven many brainy men to drink. It's the weirdest thing they've tried to figure out. About 1,000 different theories the scientists can show, but never yet have proved a reason why. With all we've thought and all we're taught, why all we seem to know is we're born, live a while, then we die. Life's a very funny proposition after all. Imagination, jealousy, hypocrisy, gall. 3 meals a day, a whole lot to say. When you haven't got the coin, you're always in the way. Everybody's fighting, we wend our way along. Every fellow claims the other fellow's in the wrong. Hurried and worried until we're buried, there's no curtain call. Life's a very funny

0: things are coming easy, and when luck is with a man, then life to him is sunshine everywhere. Then the fates blow rather breezy, they quite upset a plan, then he'll cry this life's a burden hard to bear. Though today may be a day of smiles, tomorrow's still in doubt. What brings me joy may bring you care and woe. We're born to die, but don't know why or what it's all about. The more we try to learn, the less we know. Life's a very funny proposition, you can bet. And no one's ever solved the problem properly as yet. Young for a day, and then old and gray, like the rose that buds and blooms and fades and falls away. Losing health in search of wealth, as through this dream we tour, everything's a guess and nothing's absolutely sure. Battle's exciting, fates we're fighting, until the curtains fall. Life's a very funny proposition after all.
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read a book, play a game. Every night is just the same. What do you say if I tell you how

Get out, get under the moon. That is the legendary voice of Helen Kane. Cruising the Decades, just a delightful number from 1928. Helen Kane, along with Baby Esther, known as the inspirations for the Betty Boop cartoon character. We are exploring music history and popular cultural history, cruising the decades where the sounds of classic recordings come to life. Cruisingthedecades.com, now heard worldwide on shortwave radio, on Armed Forces Network, AFN Go, all around the world, at all U.S. military bases and at all U.S. embassies everywhere around planet Earth. That just blows my mind, the reach of the songs selected on Cruise in the Decades. It will make your head explode, and so will the great and enjoyable tunes. Up next, we go into 1931. Rudy Valli and his orchestra. I remember distinctly being in fourth or fifth grade in a general music class growing up in Minnesota. And we listened to this song as an example of 1930s music. I've always loved this song from elementary school on. Rudy Valli with Life is Just a Bowl of Cherries on Cruisin' the Decades.

0: imitation of Willie Howard singing his chorus in the show.
1: Life is just a bowl of cherries. Don't take it serious. It's too mysterious. At 8 each morning I have got a date to take my plunge around the Empire State. You'll admit it's not the berries in a building that's so tall. There's a guy in the show the girls love to kiss. Gets thousands of feet just for crooning like this. Life is just a bowl of nuts. So live and love it all.
2: 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This is the global edition of Cruisin' the Decades with Brad Savage. 100 years of music, one song per decade.

wanna be hugged, squeezed, mugged, teased. Stuff like that there. I wanna be petted, spooned, honeymooned. Stuff like that there.

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I want some leaping and some chasing and some weeping and some pacing and some stuff like that there.

0: love like that there.
1: A great voice of recordings and stage and screen, Betty Hutton. Very interesting artist, very left of center. I mean, that song makes me blush a little bit racy. Stuff like that there for Betty Hutton, 1945. Cruising the decades with one song per decade and over 100 years of music. I'm your host, Brad Savage, cruisingthedecades.com. 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Hopefully so. 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Here's Martin, our Polish correspondent, with this week's shortwave shoutouts. 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
3: You guessed it right. Here's Martin and it's shout-out time. Let's say hello and thank you to some recent listeners. Michelle listens to the show frequently on channel 292, shortwave, listening at home in Civitanova, Italy. Diego in Salamanca, Spain is again listening to Cruising the Decades on channel 292. Pradeep is a very distant listener all the way from Agartala, Tripura, India. Also listening on channel 292, shortwave. We have two recent listeners in Germany. Detlef is in the location of Bad Pyrmont, Germany. And also Chris, listening from Marl, Germany. Both are tuned in on channel 292 shortwave. And we have our first listeners in Belgium. Mark tunes in from City of Torot, Belgium, also on channel 292 shortwave. Hector is tuned in from Uruguay. He is located in Maldonado, Uruguay and has listened via broadcast on WRMI Radio Miami International. Thank you guys, it's amazing to think of all the places the music of Cruising the Decades is enjoyed. 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

0: Legendary recordings, one song per decade. That's Diddy Wah Diddy. That's Captain Beefheart and his Magic Band. The first single, even before the first album, 1966. And that's a cover. That's originally by Willie Dixon and Bo Diddley, who made that song famous. So that's one of those blues tunes that really goes back to the 1920s in a lot of ways. There was an early version by Blind Blake that we played a number of months ago on this show. Music history, we kind of trace the evolution here on Cruisin' the Decades, 100 years of music. And I'm Brad Savage. We're going into the 80s in just a few minutes, and we're going to find out why do CDs sound so good compared to vinyl? Coming up in a few minutes, and we have to tackle that age-old question. Is it really a one-hit wonder if they actually had two hit singles? Or like one big hit and a moderate follow-up that was actually kind of a flop? We'll see. We'll see. Cruisin' the Decades continues. I am just back from a trip to Nashville, Tennessee, Music City. I attended the Americana Festival. The Americana Music Association does Americana Fest each year in the fall. Such a great event. So now I got classic country on the brain as we roll into 1973 with Conway Twitty and Loretta Lynn on Cruisin' the Decades.
1: Hey, Louisiana woman,
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1: 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And Mississippi River can't keep us apart. There's too much love.

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0: Hey. There's too much love in his Mississippi heart.
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2: Now that is a country duet right there. 1973 chart topper, Louisiana Woman, Mississippi Man. That's Conway Twitty and Loretta Lynn on Cruisin' the Decades. 100 years of music. CruisinTheDecades.com for all of our playlists and all of our shows on demand. And I got to tell you something, as an avid, lifelong, obsessive record collector, I love vinyl, I love 45s, but if we're being honest, I think CDs are even better. And better for radio, better for making shows like this. I know CDs have kind of gone out the window. A lot of people are dumping their CD collections, but CDs were pretty cool. And they were the height of cool new technology round about 85 when they started coming out en masse in the United States. Let's listen to this 1985 news report about compact discs.
3: Considering its quality and size, the compact disc most certainly will become a part of our everyday lives in the future. Producer Tom Tomaszewski has that story.
4: We see that growth continuing this year. We see it going to new heights really in the fall of 85, and we really don't see any lessening of the demand.
5: Jim Frischi is the general manager of the only CD factory in the United States. This Terre Haute, Indiana plant is a joint venture of CBS and Sony. That's a picture of the pits and plateaus a laser reads on the underside of a spinning silver platter. No more needle dragging across grooves in vinyl. This music is computer controlled. That changed things considered basic to engineering quality recordings.
4: They would compress or they would boost selections. It's not necessary to do most of those things or do those kind of things for CD, because you can go from no content to the burst of a drum or the beginning of an opera, whatever, and reproduce it on CDs without loss in content.
5: Those pits and plateaus on CDs representing music today could represent text tomorrow, a book maybe, even an entire dictionary. A compact disc computer memory is a technological reality in Japan. Frischi says this plant could produce the software for just such products.
4: You can put on one CD the equivalent of 600 to 800 floppy disks.
5: This recording of the 1812 Overture has become the anthem for CD players. Salesmen boom it out when they want to tout the CD's never-ending bass range. CD players are expected to hit the million sales mark in just 3 years. It took TV 11 years and VCRs 6 to hit that mark. CD manufacturers say those numbers are growing because they learned from the VCR makers' mistakes. There is one compact disc standard.
2: Early praise for the compact disc here on Cruisin' the Decades. That news report is from the 1985 archives. Yeah, as someone who grew up in the CD era, vinyl's great. I have a rather large vinyl collection, but CDs are impeccable and digital. And I think we can all agree that physical media in general is much superior to just downloading songs or just streaming a song on demand. Like, what about the artwork? What about the liner notes, the lyrics, the thank yous? Let's hear it for CDs, the top technology of the 80s. Living in the 80s, this is Killing Joke, 1985.

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It's New Radicals with Someday We'll Know on Cruise in the Decades from 1998, the one and only album by New Radicals, led by songwriter, producer, frontman Greg Alexander. The band was out of Chicago. They're generally remembered as a one-hit wonder. Not for that song, but for their big late 90s anthem, You Get What You Give, which you still hear a lot on radio today, and it's a pretty well-established hit song. But don't forget, Someday We'll Know was officially a single, and it kind of stalled at radio, but if we're being honest, I like that song more on a personal level. I just really, really have always enjoyed Someday We'll Know from 1998, New Radicals. CruisinTheDecades.com. 100 years of music, one song per decade. I'm Brad Savage, and now into the 21st century, and now 2003, which is just amazing because this song is still very contemporary. This is going to make you feel old when I announce that this song is over 20 years.

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1: Hello, this is Jason Isbell, and you are on a 100-year musical journey. Let's listen to some old records together here on Cruising the Decades with your host, Brad Savage. I used to think that this

Thanks to Jason Isbell for the affirmation and for checking in on Cruisin' the Decades. That is from the Nashville Sound, a big Grammy-winning LP of 2017, Hope the High Road, from Jason Isbell and the 400 Unit. On Cruisin' the Decades, one song per decade, we're up to 2024 with a recent release by Yola, taking a different direction musically. Yola Carter is a great artist from the UK who has moved to Nashville, started working with producer and record label head Dan Auerbach, also from the Black Keys, and was kind of known for a rootsy Americana thing. But now, exploring different sounds, evolving her style into a more 70s R&B, 70s soul style. This is a recent release by Yola. It's called Future Enemy on Cruisin' the Decades.

Yola Carter with a real modern sound, taking a little bit more R&B, funk, and soul influence. That is Future Enemy on Cruisin' the Decades. And now we arrive here with time for one bonus track. And the way I see it, there's always time.

0: a bonus track on Cruise in the Decades, Ray Anthony's Orchestra, 1953, The Hokey Pokey. I think I pulled something, a hamstring maybe. But yeah, from Yola Carter to The Hokey Pokey, it must be Cruise in the Decades, 100 years of music at cruisinthedecades.com.
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I wondered if he had the right guy. Well, it turns out he had a plan to bring our well-known Canadian show to the other side of Lake Erie via the Summit. He was quite the fan of the show, and it all worked out. And now Summit listeners in Akron, Canton, Youngstown, and Athens, Ohio, can hear the show each weeknight at 9 p.m. The ongoing history of new music on the Summit.

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Original, one-of-a-kind, genuine. 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But they also help to define the characteristics of new music. It's why we, and you, like it so much. Here's more to enjoy right now on the Summit.

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The hand-picked music mix on the summit is unlike any other. 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

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I'm gonna tear down the institution. God spoke to me, said, listen to me.

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I'm Alan Cross, host of the ongoing history of new music on The Summit FM. You know, I'm up here in Canada, but even I know how important The Summit is to the U.S. music scene. 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

When only the classic won't do. When just the established artist isn't enough. When you require a jolt of something that isn't fashionable, familiar, or tried and true. When it's new music that's the necessity. We have the prescription. 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

The array of new artists, bands, and performers is immense. Sometimes it might seem like it's almost too much. How do I find them? Stay informed about them? Luckily, we know of some music curators who are experts at finding new music, providing information about new music, and presenting new music. That would be us. 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

0: 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Its questionable handling. Its fake leather seats. A muffler that announced your arrival wherever you went. Even that strange knocking sound you kept hearing whenever you turned left.
1: Weird.
0: But it was yours and you adored it. 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

0: 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Indie. 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
1: And it's that time once again. Monday morning. Andrew James back with you. Coffee's on. A little extra strong. Got the music stacked and ready to go. Gonna kind of ease into things with The Replacements on the Summit FM.

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1: This is Langhorne Slim on The Summit in Akron, Canton, Youngstown, and Athens, Ohio. It's all about the music.

New music from Langhorne Slim here on the Summit FM. On Fire off his album The Dreamin' Kind. And The Replacements before that took us back to 84 to start things off with Unsatisfied. Well, good Monday morning to you. Andrew James sliding back into the big chair. Coming up for you, got the Allman Brothers, new Dermot Kennedy, some Springsteen and Will Hoag. And I want to take a moment and say thank you to our Summit member of the day today, Lenore Ratsky Goodburn from Athens. I believe this is our first Athens member of the day. So thank you, Lenore, for your support and for tuning us in down there at 90.1 in the Athens area. If you are listening in the Athens area or maybe in the Youngstown, Mahoning Valley, Western PA area, or here in the Akron-Canton area, we would love to have you be part of our Summit member family by becoming a member. You can do that right now at our website, thesummit.fm. Takes just a couple of minutes. All you got to do is click on the donate button there on the upper right-hand side of the homepage. It'll get you around to our safe and secure online form. Takes just a couple of minutes to fill that out. Super easy to. Need some basic information about you, what level you'd like to pledge at. A lot of folks come on board at that $10 a month level. Maybe you could do the dollar a day level, which comes out to about $30 a month. Then you could be a member of the day as well. Once you figured out what level fits your budget, how are you going to pay for it? You can use credit card, do a check. You could do electronic funds transfer straight from your checking account. All safe and secure, all encrypted. So you don't have to worry about any of that online security stuff. We've taken care of that for you. And then just like that, you are a member of the Summit FM. And the music will sound a little sweeter because you'll know that you're helping it come through the speakers. 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Taking us back to the summer of 03, here's Johnny Lang on the Summit FM.

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New one from Dermot Kennedy on the Summit FM, Funeral, off the album The Weight of the Woods. The Allman Brothers Band before that with Revival. Had to throw that one in there. Got inspired by the Johnny Lang tune. Plus, Butch Trucks, drummer for the Allman Brothers, born this day 1947. We lost Butch back in January of 2017. And we started things off with Johnny Lang and Red Light. 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Andrew James with you. Got Will Hoag on the way. Keen, the new one from Death Cab for Cutie. Here's the boss on the Summit.

0: Akron, Canton, Youngstown weather at the Summit.
1: Sunny skies today with a high near 57 degrees. Tonight, clear with a low around 36. Tomorrow, sunny with a high near 60. In Athens today, sunny with a high near 63. Tonight in Athens, clear skies, low around 35. And in Athens tomorrow, patchy frost in the morning, otherwise sunny with a high near 67. With this look at your Summit FM forecast, I'm Andrew James.
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It's Death Cab for Cutie here on the Summit FM. Riptides, first track off their album, I Built You a Tower, which comes out on June 5th. Keen before that with Everybody's Changing, had Will Hogan there with Desperate Times, and the boss, Bruce Springsteen, started things off with Glory Days. 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For tickets and more information, wadsworthsquare.org. Andrew James kicking back in the big chair on this Monday morning. Still to come this hour, new music from Mumford & Sons with help from Chris Stapleton. Got the new one from Bleachers 2, and here's Big Audio Dynamite 2 on the Summit FM.

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New music from Mumford & Sons here on the Summit FM with help from Chris Stapleton. That is Here off their Prize Fighter album. Pretenders before that with My City Was Gone and Big Audio Dynamite 2 started things off with The Globe. 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More information at akronlibrary.org. Well, let's see what's coming up next hour as we head off into this Monday together. Got The Cure for you, Scarlet and Black, Pixies, new music from The Last Dinner Party and U2, The Lobber Brothers in a local music spotlight, some Red, Wanting Blue, and more. So stick around. That's all coming your way next hour. In the 8 o'clock hour, I'll have a chance for you to win tickets to see Young the Giant with special guest Cold War Kids. That's going to be at Jacobs Pavilion Wednesday, May 27th. Tickets are courtesy of AEG, so be listening for the cue to call in and win. Right now, it's the band coming to the Agora, July 23rd. Here's Pavement on the Summit FM.

We remember the movie theater, Walden Books, and Higbee's at Rolling Acres Mall. We are Akron proud on the summit. Oh.

0: Akron, Canton, Youngstown weather at the Summit.
1: Sunny skies today with a high near 57 degrees. Tonight clear with a low around 36. Tomorrow sunny with a high near 60. In Athens today, sunny with a high near 63. Tonight in Athens, clear skies, low around 35. And in Athens tomorrow, patchy frost in the morning, otherwise sunny with a high near 67. With this look at your Summit FM forecast, I'm Andrew James.
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1: And it's time to jump into another hour of commercial-free music on your Monday morning. Got the new one from the last dinner party on the way, Scarlet and Black and Pixies. And here's The Cure on The Summit.

Original, one-of-a-kind, genuine. Sure, these words partially explain you as a member and listener of the Summit, but they also help to define the characteristics of new music. It's why we, and you, like it so much. Here's more to enjoy right now on the Summit.

The Last Dinner Party on the Summit FM, Count the Ways, latest track off their album From the Pyre. The Cure before that with Just Like Heaven had Bleachers in the Mix with You and Forever off the new one Everyone for 10 Minutes, which comes out on the 22nd. They will be at Jacob's Pavilion in support of that album on June 19th. And Pavement started things off for us with Cut Your Hair. They're coming to Northeast Ohio. They're going to be playing the Agora on July 23rd. Andrew James getting you up and moving on this Monday. Got Pixies on the way for you. New one from U2. A new one from the Lobber Brothers and a local music spotlight that'll get you moving. 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

U2 on the Summit FM, their latest Song of the Future off the Days of Ash EP. Pixies before that with Wave of Mutilation, and Scarlet and Black started things off with You Don't Know. 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For tickets and more information on upcoming shows, kentstage.org. Andrew James with you. Got Red, One, and Blue coming up for you. Wilco, the new one from Brother Wallace. And it's time to turn on a local music spotlight. Going to shine it down on the Lobber Brothers, who absolutely killed it as the headliners at our 330 Day concert back on March 30th. They were playing songs from the new album Home. And here's one that definitely got the crowd moving on the Summit FM.

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0: Akron, Canton, Youngstown weather at the Summit.
1: Sunny skies today with a high near 57 degrees. Tonight clear with a low around 36. Tomorrow sunny with a high near 60. In Athens today, sunny with a high near 63. Tonight in Athens, clear skies, low around 35. And in Athens tomorrow, patchy frost in the morning. Otherwise sunny with a high near 67. With this look at your Summit FM forecast, I'm Andrew James.
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1: Got the new one from Brother Wallace on the way for you, John Hyatt and David Bowie. And here's Wilco on the Summit.

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Hear it, love it, support it. This is the Summit FM. New one for Brother Wallace there. Who's That? Off the Electric Love album, which came out this past Friday. Wilco before that with Monday. Had Red, One, and Blue in there with Goliath. And the Lobber Brothers started things off in a local music spotlight with The Move off their upcoming new album. 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Andrew James sending you off to whatever you might be up to on this Monday. Still to come this hour, new music from Metric and Steven Sanchez. And here's John Hyatt on the Summit FM.

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That almost dreamlike experience with the anticipation of dropping the needle on new vinyl, of unwrapping a fresh disc, or of hitting play on a new download. What could emerge from your speakers could be anything. As purveyors of new music, we know exactly how you feel. Let's experience together, again, right now, on The Summit.

New music from North of the Border. It's Metric here on the Summit FM. Victim of Luck, off the new Romanticize the Dive release, which came out back the end of April. David Bowie before that with Suffragette City, had Roxette in there with Joyride. That song scored their fourth number one this day, 1991. The song was inspired by an interview they heard with Paul McCartney, who said that writing songs with John Lennon had been, quote, like a joyride. And John Hiatt started things off for us with Pirate Radio. Well, let's see what's coming up next hour as we get into the Monday workday. Got Vampire Weekend for you, Material Issue and Counting Crows, new music from Molly Tuttle, Johnny Blue Skies and the Dark Clouds, American Love Affair, and I'll have your first chance of the day to win tickets to see Young the Giant with Cold War Kids at Jacobs Pavilion on Wednesday, May 27th. Those tickets are courtesy of AEG, so be listening for the cue to call in and win. Wrapping up the 7 o'clock hour, Havana 3 a.m. on the Summit FM.

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0: Akron, Canton, Youngstown weather at the Summit.
1: Sunny and breezy today with a high near 60 degrees. Tonight, clear skies, low around 34. Areas of frost in the morning tomorrow. Otherwise, mix of sun and clouds and breezy with a high near 65. In Athens today, sunny and breezy, high near 68. Tonight in Athens, clear skies, low around 41. And in Athens tomorrow, sunny with a high near 74. With this look at your Summit FM forecast, I'm Andrew James.
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Molly Tuttle on the Summit FM. The Highway Knows, second track off her album So Long, Little Miss Sunshine. She will be at the Kent Stage this Friday night, along with Maggie Rose. Vampire Weekend before that with Diane Young had Steven Sanchez in there with Sweet Love off his new one Love, Love, Love, which came out last Friday. And Havana 3 AM started things off for us with Reach the Rock. Andrew James, getting you settled into the Monday work day. Got Counting Crows coming up for you. 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Also, don't forget, a little later on this hour, going to give you the first chance of the day to see Young the Giant and Cold War Kids live in concert at Jacobs Pavilion Wednesday, May 27th. 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Right now, we're going back to 1991 with Material Issue on the Summit FM.

Music from Johnny Blue Skies and the Dark Clouds on the Summit FM. Situation off the album Mutiny After Midnight. Johnny Blue Skies and the band going to be at Nationwide Arena in Columbus on October 7th. 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Andrew James with you. Got Stones on the way, Dead Eye Dick, New Florence and the Machine, and your first chance of the day to win tickets to see Young the Giant with special guest Cold War Kids live in concert at Jacobs Pavilion on Wednesday, May 27th, courtesy of AEG, so get ready for the cue to call in and win. More new music for you right now. Husband and wife duo out of Nashville, known as American Love Affair. Here's Maybe Baby on the Summit.

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0: Akron, Canton, Youngstown weather at the Summit.
1: Sunny and breezy today with a high near 60 degrees. Tonight, clear skies, low around 34. Areas of frost in the morning tomorrow, otherwise mix of sun and clouds and breezy with a high near 65. In Athens today, sunny and breezy, high near 68. Tonight in Athens, clear skies, low around 41. And in Athens tomorrow, sunny with a high near 74. With this look at your Summit FM forecast, I'm Andrew James.
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Florence and the Machine on the Summit FM. Sympathy Magic, latest track off the album Everybody Scream. Dead Eye Dick before that, taking us back to the mid-90s for New Age Girl. Had the Stones in there with Angry and American Love Affair. The husband and wife duo from Nashville started things off for us with Maybe Baby off the new one Heart Made for Motels. 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For more information, strutherscityschools.org. Andrew James working along with you for a little while longer. Matt Anthony will be in at the top of the hour with more commercial-free music. In between now and then, new tracks for you from Bella Kay and the Black Keys. And here's Bare Naked Ladies on the Summit FM. It's

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Adele, The Beatles, and Elton John didn't come out of the womb with platinum albums. Stevie Wonder, Jay-Z, and U2 weren't born with Grammys. All of them, at some point, were new artists. We take great pride in doing a deep dive into finding new performers, both nationally and locally, and giving them exposure for you. Here's another one, now, on The Summit.

0: 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This is the Summit FM. Bella Kay right there, artist out of Southern California. That one's called Steady. Soul Asylum before that, recorded live in Studio C back in July of 2016. We heard Black Gold, and Bare Naked Ladies started things off with 1 week. Well, it's time for me to slide on out for now. Got to make room for Matt Anthony coming your way next hour with more commercial-free music, including The Birds, Jenny Lewis and Friends, and New Order. Got new tracks from St. Paul and the Broken Bones and Cannons, Anya Van Rose in a local music spotlight, and more. So stick around. That's all coming your way next hour with Matt. A little later on, he's going to have your next chance to win tickets to see Young the Giant with special guest Cold War Kids live in concert at Jacobs Pavilion on Wednesday, May 27th. Those tickets are courtesy of AEG, so stay tuned to Matt for that next cue to call in and win. Getting me out the door, the pride of Pittsburgh, PA. Here's the Clarks on the Summit. Make it a great Monday.
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I wondered if he had the right guy. Well, it turns out he had a plan to bring our well-known Canadian show to the other side of Lake Erie via the Summit. He was quite the fan of the show, and it all worked out. And now Summit listeners in Akron, Canton, Youngstown, and Athens, Ohio, can hear the show each weeknight at 9 p.m. The ongoing history of new music on the Summit.

0: Akron, Canton, Youngstown weather at the Summit.
1: Sunny and breezy today with a high near 60 degrees. Tonight, clear skies, low around 34. Areas of frost in the morning tomorrow. Otherwise, mix of sun and clouds and breezy with a high near 65. In Athens today, sunny and breezy, high near 68. Tonight in Athens, clear skies, low around 41. And in Athens tomorrow, sunny with a high near 74. With this look at your Summit FM forecast, I'm Andrew James.
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2: I trust the weekend was a good one for you, or maybe it was a relaxing one, or maybe you got a lot of stuff done, or maybe it was the most epic weekend ever, whatever the case might be. It's Monday. Dun, dun, dun. That's right. We're back at it. It's Matt here. Hi there. Good morning. And we have lots happening today, as you would expect. We have new music from the very, very hot Ella Langley, whose career is just skyrocketing. We have the latest from Cannons. We have a local music spotlight from Anya Van Rose. And we kick things off by going with the Byrds. This is You Ain't Going Nowhere on the Summit.

exposing new artists, new releases, and new sounds. Take a listen and discover tomorrow's superstars today. New music on the Summit.

Yeah, that guy can sing, no doubt about that. That is Fall Moon from St. Paul and the Broken Bones on the Summit, the station where it's all about the music. And at some point during the show today, it's all about the winning, too, because tickets in my hot little hands over to you at some point for Young the Giant. Special guests, Cold War Kids. That show is at Jacobs Pavilion on Wednesday, May 27th. That chance coming up courtesy of AEG. So make sure you schedule it into your appointment calendar, okay? In the meantime, let's get back at it. Jenny Lewis and friends with the Traveling Wilburys cover of Handle With Care on the Summit.

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The hours Wednesday through Saturday, 7 to 2:30 and Sunday 8 to 2. 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We have new music coming up from the Seattle-based Telehealth a little bit later on in this hour. Right now, let's go back to the epic, a turbo commercially successful 25 LP from Adele. This is Water Under the Bridge on the Summit.

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back to 1999's Come On Now, Social CD, Indigo Girls, and Peace Tonight on this Monday morning on the Summit FM. I'm sure Chad, who comes in after me this morning, will probably share the fact that he and Brad at the Non-Com convention in Philadelphia, I think, had a chance to see some live Monrovia. This is Heavy Foot, new music now on the Summit.

That is the latest from Squeeze from the LP entitled Trixies. Why Don't You? New Squeeze on the Summit. More new stuff from Monrovia before that as we make our way through the midway portion of this Monday morning on May 11th. Matt Anthony here, and support for the Summit FM and for Summit Wellness provided by the Trumbull County Mental Health and Recovery Board, reminding listeners that 211 offers local support and resources day or night. 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If you're just joining in, a chance to win tickets to see Young the Giant. They'll be hooked up with the special guest Cold War Kids at a show at Jacobs Pavilion towards the end of the month, Wednesday, May 27th, to be exact. That chance coming up courtesy of AEG. Right now, it's a local music spotlight featuring the bubble grunge music from fellow Starkountian Anya Van Rose. This is Golden Age on the Summit. Hey.

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I'm Alan Cross, and I've spent my career documenting the evolution of modern music. And my show, The Ongoing History of New Music, airs in the U.S. on just one incredible station, the Summit FM. 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

That is the latest from Ella Langley of Choosin' Texas fame, of course, from the Dandelion LP. It's You and Me time. Ella Langley here on the Summit, non-commercial public radio for Akron and my hometown of Canton, the Hall of Fame City at 91.3 FM, for the Mahoning Valley at 90.7 FM, and for Athens at 90.1 FM. Matt Anthony is my name. Glad you're along for the ride here as we cruise into Monday and yet another work week. We have lots happening today. Also a chance, if you're just joining in, to see Young the Giant. Still have yet to give away those tickets for the Wednesday, May 27th show at Jacobs Pavilion with Cold War Kids, courtesy of AEG. So we'll do that. Also, if today, May 11th, is your birthday, you share it with some luminaries, including Eric Burden, of course, of the Animals, and one of the original VJs, Martha Quinn. Uh-huh, that's right. Well, let's see. Next hour, hopefully you'll be able to hang out. New music from Zach Bryan, who was just in town. The new stuff from His Golden Messenger as well. As promised, from Seattle, this is Telehealth. It's called Cool Job on the Summit.

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1: Akron, Canton, Youngstown weather at the Summit.
2: Sunny and breezy today with a high near 60 degrees. Tonight, clear skies, low around 34. Areas of frost in the morning tomorrow. Otherwise, mix of sun and clouds and breezy with a high near 65. In Athens today, sunny and breezy, high near 68. Tonight in Athens, clear skies, low around 41. And in Athens tomorrow, sunny with a high near 74. With this look at your Summit FM forecast, I'm Andrew James.
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When the truck pulls up and drops it at your front door, fresh, shiny, and gleaming. Here's a delivery. So let's unwrap some new music right now on The Summit.

Noah Kahn with the title cut from The Great Divide here on this Monday morning on The Summit, the station where it's all about the music. It's Matt Anthony behind all the fancy knobs and buttons and flashing lights and all that stuff, keeping us going here on this non-commercial public radio station. 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And we feel, you know, just being able to have access to new music and local artists, and trying to develop ways to feel better about ourselves, and expanding the wellness space a little bit, and getting inside the communities that we serve in Akron, Canton, Youngstown, and Athens, and beyond. 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Music coming up from Iron and Wine a little later on in this hour. I promised the latest from His Golden Messenger, so here we go. This is In the Middle of It on the Summit.

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Guardians kicking off a series against the Angels up at the old Ball Yard in Cleveland this week. Music-wise, we have music coming up from Six Shooters from the Netherlands. We'll do that here in a little bit. Right now, though, it is the latest from Ray on the Summit FM.

0: A cracked engine block, a temperamental head gasket, a redesign of the transmission. These are the car repairs that make the wallet scream in protest. They're also the kind of repairs that make some folks simply leave their vehicles sitting in the driveway or on the other side of the garage. Well, we have a suggestion. Let us take that budget buster off your hands. That's right. 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

Underground from the Ben Folds 5 here on the Summit FM with Matt Anthony here. I know, Monday blah, right? What could make it better? Aside from ice cream, maybe? How about winning? Although ice cream sounds pretty good. I know, it's the morning, right? Hey, ice cream's 24/7. So is winning here on the Summit FM, at least today, this hour, for caller 6, 330-761-3099. Caller 6, two tickets to see Young the Giant with special guests, Cold War Kids, live at Jacobs Pavilion on Wednesday, May 27th. Caller 6 at 330-761-3099. Two tickets to see Young the Giant with Cold War Kids at Jacobs Pavilion. While you're doing that, we'll get back to the music with the help of J.D. Eicher. And he got help from Ryan Humbert and Mark Lee Shannon on this one. Evergreen on the Summit.

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1: Well, the reviews are still coming in, I guess. 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Right now, back to 1978 for a song I remember when I was walking around the neighborhood and enjoying hot, humid summers in the Hall of Fame city, and it seemed like everybody was playing Poco's Crazy Love. Here it is on the Summit.

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We'll take a look at the forecast for all of our listening areas here in just a little bit. 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We'd very much appreciate it. Well, he's a tanned, rested, and ready, fresh out of the city of brotherly love. Chad Miller is up next. I leave you with the latest from Six Shooters. This is Evacuation. You and I will chat tomorrow at 9 o'clock Eastern, okay? We'll see you then.

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1: For our Monday together, it'll be mostly sunny and breezy today, a high near 60 degrees. Tonight, mostly clear and breezy with widespread frost, low around 34. Tomorrow, breezy with increasing clouds, a high near 65 degrees. Today in Athens, sunny and breezy with a high near 68. And tonight in Athens, mostly clear, low around 41 degrees. With your latest Summit forecast, I'm Chad Miller.
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1: New music discovery on the Summit FM with Buffalo Traffic Jam from all the way out on, the big sky country of Montana. That's where they're from. New one called Fool's Gold here on the Summit with me, Chad Miller. And I'm back. You're back. We got a new week that we're getting started right now. And let's get things rolling here, right? We got members to thank, some of the great folks that support this radio station. 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Today, we're recognizing Leonor Ratsky-Goodburn from Athens as our Summit Member of the Day. 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We also have concert tickets we're giving away later to see Young the Giant with special guest Cold War Kids. That's at Jacobs Pavilion Wednesday, May 27th. Your chance to win those coming up courtesy of AEG. I'm Chad Miller, continuing now with the local music spotlight. Riley Burke out of Youngstown. 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

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New one called Man of His Word from the debut record Act One, released earlier this year. 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For more information or to schedule a tour or employment opportunities, ohioliving.org. Back now we go to the early part of the year 2020, right before the pandemic hit. We got some good music from overseas out of Spain. These ladies called Hines and their song Good Bad Times on the Summit FM.

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4: 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Now, watch her documentary featuring a Northeast Ohio icon. 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

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I'm Chad Miller, and now new from the rock star of our generation, Jack White, one of two songs released as a single last month. Here's Jack White and Derico DiMenico on the Summit FM.

Place a request, make a comment, or ask about a song you heard and see what we're up to behind the scenes. 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

Musically adventurous, community-focused, non-commercial public radio here on the Summit FM. Sinead Lohan from the fall of 1998, way back when, with the song Whatever It Takes. And before that, man, always good to hear new music from Jack White, one of a couple new ones he's put out there. Derrico Dimoninko, a new double-sided single he's put out on his own Third Man Records. 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For tickets and more information, wadsworthsquare.org. And I'm Chad Miller with this one here from about 3 years ago now, the most recent album from Depeche Mode titled Memento Mori, this one called Ghosts Again on the Summit FM.

That's Jason Isbell in the 400 unit on the Summit off the Weather Vanes LP 2023. And When We Were Close, it's me, Chad Miller, and Philadelphia Greats, the band The Hooters from the mid-80s, and we danced on the Summit FM.

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It is the Summit FM, music from a young musician from the UK making moves here in the States. That is Olivia Dean and the new one, Nice to Each Other. Before that, a Summit 80s flashback with the Hooters and their song, And We Danced. I'm Chad Miller with the Summit Lunch Hour just around the corner, already to the halfway part of the workday, just about anyway. Music next hour from the Rolling Stones. We got a new one coming up from them. Also, Dermot Kennedy with his latest, The Police, Bridget Calls Me Baby with their new one, Main Ingredient from back in the early 70s, and much more ahead, all coming up next hour. But first, got a new single here from the Afghan Whigs, indie rock greats from Cincinnati, and touring behind the 40th anniversary of the band, and a new song to go along with that. Here's the new one from Afghan Whigs, House of I on the Summit FM.

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1: For our Monday together, it'll be mostly sunny and breezy today, a high near 60 degrees. Tonight, mostly clear and breezy with widespread frost, low around 34. Tomorrow, breezy with increasing clouds, a high near 65 degrees. Today in Athens, sunny and breezy with a high near 68. And tonight in Athens, mostly clear, low around 41 degrees. With your latest Summit forecast, I'm Chad Miller.
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1: Well, it's a Monday. I know, not fun. But the day's halfway over anyway. The workday is anyway. So there's that. I'm Chad Miller. Good afternoon. And welcome to the Summit Lunch Hour. We have concert tickets to give away here very soon and throughout the afternoon to win tickets to see Young the Giant with special guests Cold War Kids live at Jacobs Pavilion Wednesday, May 27th. Your chance to win those coming up courtesy of AEG. Let's get things rolling with a feel-good classic from 1973. Main ingredient, Everybody Plays the Fool on the Summit Lunch Hour.

So your heart broke. You sit around moping, crying, crying. 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
1: That's the mantra of the new artist, the writer, singer, producer, or band that wants to be heard, to be given an opportunity to be discovered. A new artist is being given their shot right now on The Summit.

You are listening to the Summit Lunch Hour. That is Brandi Carlile and another terrific song off the new record, Returning to Myself. New one there called Church and State from Brandi, with Main Ingredient kicking off the hour. Everybody Plays the Fool to begin the Summit Lunch Hour for our Monday afternoon. And a reminder about our weeknight lineup of programming. That comes tonight starting at 7 p.m. Great music on the radio for you with the show... The Culture Caravan radio show hosted by Julian Booker. That begins at 7 p.m., followed at 8 by She Rose Radio, an hour of women in music with your host, Carmel Holt. And at 9 p.m., replays of episodes of the ongoing history of new music with Alan Cross. That comes your way tonight at 7, our weeknight lineup of programming here on The Summit. As we get back to music now, from the self-titled album released in 1988, Robbie Robertson and Somewhere Down the Crazy River on The Summit Lunch Hour.

You know, where people play games with the night. God, it was too hot to sleep. I followed the sound of a jukebox coming from up the levee. All of a sudden, I could hear somebody whistling from right

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0: This is The Summit.

But yeah, pretty powerful stuff right there. Out of Chicago comes the band Bridget Calls Me Baby. New one from them called Slumber Party from the band's second album titled Irreversible, released a couple months ago. 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For a map and schedule, athensporchfest.org. Let's get back to music now with a track from Beck, which came as quite a surprise with the overall sound from this record upon its release in the fall of 2002, the Sea Change album from Beck. This is Lost Cause on the Summit Lunch Hour.

0: Your car. You loved everything about it. Its questionable handling. Its fake leather seats. A muffler that announced your arrival wherever you went. Even that strange knocking sound you kept hearing whenever you turned left.
1: Weird.
0: But it was yours and you adored it. 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

That's an old school track from The Police, a single released in 1977, way back when. The Police and Nothing Achieving here on the Summit Lunch Hour with me, Chad Miller. And now your chance to win concert tickets. Good luck to you. Here we go. Looking for caller number 6 at 330-761-3099 for a pair of tickets to see Young the Giant with special guest Cold War Kids live at Jacobs Pavilion on Wednesday, May 27th. Again, caller 6 at 330-761-3099 for two tickets to see Young the Giant with Cold War Kids live at Jacobs Pavilion. We'll continue now with music from Dermot Kennedy and the new one, Funeral, on the Summit Lunch Hour.

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2: We've all heard that gratitude can make you feel better, but what is it really? Gratitude is a way for people to appreciate what they have instead of always reaching for something new, hoping it will make them feel happier or think they can feel satisfied until every physical and material need is met. You know what? Here's some ways that you can cultivate gratitude on a regular basis. Hey, say thanks. Everyone wants to feel acknowledged and appreciated. Hey, write it out and send it by slow mail. What a treat to get a real handwritten pen on the paper note. I love these. To start your day, make a list of the things for which you feel grateful. That could be as simple as a warm bed, clean clothes, food, fresh water to drink, friends to call. You know, write it down. The fact that I woke up today. That's a great thing. Donate your leftover anything. Is there stuff hanging around on your porch, basement, or garage? Pack it up and send it to a local organization that can really benefit from it. You know, how cool is that? Your unneeded and unwanted stuff now because someone's really important necessity. Talk about feeling good all around, right? Gratitude helps people refocus on what they have instead of what they lack. And although it may feel contrived at first, this mental state grows and grows and grows with stronger use the more you practice it. Every day, let's just take a minute to find one thing for which you feel grateful. Let's all do it together. Cool. This has been another Wellness Moment from the Summit FM.
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3: 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Well, how about this? About last week, almost not even a week ago at this point, we got a new song from the Rolling Stones and an announcement of a new album coming this summer titled Foreign Tongues. Here's the Rolling Stones with In the Stars on the Summit Lunch Hour.

The Summit, locally owned and operated for over 300 years. We dare to be different. This is The Summit.

That's an old classic from Guster back to 2003 with Amsterdam here on the Summit Lunch Hour. I'm Chad Miller with music continuing with Gary Clark Jr. along with Stevie Wonder. This one from a couple years ago. What About the Children on the Summit Lunch Hour.

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winding down the Sun at Lunch Hour with that old curmudgeon that is Morrissey, back with new music. The album titled Makeup is a Lie is out now, his 14th solo record. Morrissey on that new song, The Monsters of Pig Alley. And before that, one of the great blues guitarists out there today, Gary Clark Jr. with What About the Children from several years back. I'm Chad Miller. Yes, almost done with the Sun at Lunch Hour. We have the whole Monday afternoon ahead of us, though, with music next hour from OMD from the 80s. We got a new Goo Goo song to get to. We got Tom Hamilton Band and his latest coming up. Peter Gabriel, Fits in the Tantrums, lots more ahead, all on the way next hour. But first, getting out of the Summit Lunch Hour, very cool young indie rock band from Chicago, lots of energy. The new album titled Something Worth Waiting For out now. A couple weeks ago that was released. Here's Freako and their new one, 7 Degrees, on the Summit Lunch Hour.

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1: For our Monday together, it'll be mostly sunny and breezy today, a high near 60 degrees. Tonight, mostly clear and breezy with widespread frost, low around 34. Tomorrow, breezy with increasing clouds, a high near 65 degrees. Today in Athens, sunny and breezy with a high near 68. And tonight in Athens, mostly clear, low around 41 degrees. With your latest Summit forecast, I'm Chad Miller.
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music discovery on the Summit FM. Jack Antonoff and his band Bleachers. New one there called You and Forever. The album titled Everyone for 10 Minutes is out here in a couple weeks, and a big show at Jacobs Pavilion in Cleveland coming in June. And hey, consider this. You know, the way we listen to music, it's always changing, and we want to hear from you regarding that. 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Back to music with this one from Peter Gabriel, new one from the forthcoming album. All these singles, just like the last album, released in conjunction of the Phase of the Full Moon. Here's Peter Gabriel and the new one called Been Undone on the Summit FM.

heat of the sun, by the sound of a gun, I've been undone. By being overheard with the wrong choice of word, I've been undone. Yes, I've been undone. By the emptiest hole

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New one called Kissing With Our Eyes Closed. A couple weeks ago, the Tom Hamilton Band made their way in here for a very entertaining Studio C session in front of our Summit members, really beefing up and rocking out with the versions of the songs, including the one we just heard right there. 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

The Offspring on The Summit, a little slice of 90s alt-rock goodness. What Happened to You off the band's debut record titled Smash from 1994. I'm Chad Miller, and some local music now from these two who made a pretty terrific blues rock album produced by Chris Butler. The record out now titled Light It Up. Here's the title track from it. This is Long Tall Deb and Colin John, local music out of the 330, right here on The Summit FM.

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Musically adventurous, community-focused, non-commercial public radio here on The Summit. That's the Goo Goo Dolls, new one from the band called Misery, off their EP titled Summer Anthem. And a pretty cool song before that, local music out of the 330. Long Tall Deb and Colin John together on that one called Light It Up. 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For tickets and more information, wadsworthsquare.org. How about a throwback now to the early days for this Rock and Roll Hall of Famer, Elton John, off the Goodbye Yellow Brick Road LP, 1973, Whenever You're Ready on The Summit FM.

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More 80s goodness there, OMD, on the Summit, back to the mid-80s. If You Leave, that one, of course, off the soundtrack to the film Pretty in Pink. It's me, Chad Miller, with you here on this Monday afternoon with music now from a couple years ago. Tiana Esperanza, a lot of sass on this one, called Buy You a New Attitude on the Summit FM.

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That is the Black Crowes with their new one, Pharmacy Chronicles. They just released their 10th album titled A Pound of Feathers a couple months ago. And big show coming soon to Blossom Music Center. They'll be performing there on June 10th. We had Tiana Esperanza before that from 2023, the song Bayou, A New Attitude. And I'm Chad Miller with more to come on this Monday afternoon, making our way through with another chance coming up to win concert tickets to see Young the Giant with special guest Cold War Kids. That'll be at Jacobs Pavilion Wednesday, May 27th. Your chance to win those tickets coming up real soon, courtesy of AEG, along with music from Casey Musgraves, Talking Heads, The Lone Bellow, The Benfolds 5. We'll do one from Lord, and much more ahead. 60 minutes of continuous commercial-free music, starting now with young band Colony House and their new one, Hummingbird, on the Summit FM.

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1: For our Monday together, it'll be mostly sunny and breezy today, a high near 60 degrees. Tonight, mostly clear and breezy with widespread frost, low around 34. Tomorrow, breezy with increasing clouds, a high near 65 degrees. Today in Athens, sunny and breezy with a high near 68. And tonight in Athens, mostly clear, low around 41 degrees. With your latest Summit forecast, I'm Chad Miller.
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1: Monday afternoon music continues here on The Summit FM. A whole hour set to go for you with myself, Chad Miller. But first things first. That's right. Concert ticket giveaway. Here we go. And good luck to you as we look for caller number 6 at 330-761-3099. Caller 6 wins a pair of tickets to see Young the Giant with special guest Cold War Kids. That's live at Jacobs Pavilion on Wednesday, May 27th. Again, caller 6 at 330-761-3099 for two tickets to see Young the Giant with Cold War Kids live at Jacobs Pavilion. Now we'll kick off the hour of music with Lord, a song that was everywhere the summer of 2013. Lord with Royals on the Summit FM.

somewhere in the attic, in a basement, in a Zoom call between co-writers, in front of a laptop at a coffee shop, an unproven, untested musician, writer, or producer is writing a lyric, a verse, trading licks, and finding just the right sound. New music is being created, and we're into finding it and playing it for you. Here's some of it now on The Summit.

Pretty Solid Rights, new music discovery on the Summit FM, and Steven Sanchez with his latest called Sweet Love. That one off the just released new album, his second full length titled Love, Love, Love, which came out this past Friday. Lord kicked off the hour with Royals off her debut album Pure Heroine from 2013. 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

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Ain't that the truth? 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

it's Alan Cross up in Canada, inviting you to listen to the ongoing history of new music. 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I wondered if he had the right guy. Well, it turns out he had a plan to bring our well-known Canadian show to the other side of Lake Erie via the Summit. He was quite the fan of the show, and it all worked out. And now Summit listeners in Akron, Canton, Youngstown, and Athens, Ohio, can hear the show each weeknight at 9 p.m. The ongoing history of new music on the Summit.

Doesn't get much more classic than that, right? Talking Heads on the Summit with Burning Down the House as we make our way through on this Monday afternoon. I'm Chad Miller. Hope you're well as we have a very nice but chilly day out there so far. It'll warm up eventually, I suppose. But this song might help with that. Here's a banger from Johnny Blue Skies and the Dark Clouds. This is Situation on the Summit FM.

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That's the new one called Dry Spell from Casey's new album titled Middle of Nowhere, which is out now. Johnny Blue Skies and the Dark Clouds before that, the project led by Sturgill Simpson, and that really cool new song called Situation. It's a boogie of a song. 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Jilly's is part of the Northeast Ohio live music scene, hosting local, regional, national, and international acts. 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Here's one for you from back in 2008, a song dripping with resentment and jealousy. I've been in this situation before, and let's just have a listen, shall we? Airborne Toxic Event, and Sometime Around Midnight on the Summit FM.

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1: There's a live in Studio C throwback from November 18th, 2017. Young all-female alternative group, The Aces, covering Outkast. And their live in Studio C cover of that song, Hey Ya, for our Summit members way back when. I'm Chad Miller. Let's continue with some life-affirming music now from a gentleman who is just exuding positivity and never stops smiling, John Batiste. This is Freedom on the Summit FM.

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It is the Summit FM, music from the Vindies. That one from the new album, Trapdoor, which is out now, a song called Same Stars, as they are poised to take it to another level with this new record of theirs. We had John Batiste before that, back to 2021 with the song Freedom. And that's it for me, Chad Miller, making way for Brad Savage. He is back as well. He's got great music ahead as we get into this afternoon in full. Brad's got tunes coming up, including the 330 at 330, a half-hour block of local music. So check him out. He's up next. Brad Savage coming your way here soon. As for myself, Chad Miller, leaving you with this one from the Norwegian psych rock band Slow Mosa and their new one, There's Nothing New Under the Sun, on the Summit FM.

0: Akron, Canton, Youngstown weather at the Summit.
1: Mostly cloudy today, top temps near 60 degrees, and a low of 37 tonight. About 65 and partly sunny on Tuesday. And in Athens, upper 60s for this afternoon, a low 45 tonight, 72 and mostly sunny tomorrow. 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
0: 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Now, let's venture in. Now entering the music room with Brad's lifelong collection of CDs, vinyl, 45s, even 8-track tapes. He really does have an entire room devoted to music, and the stacks of CDs overflow all over the house too. 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
1: 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I was on a trip to Philadelphia last week to attend the Non-Com Radio Convention, the Non-Com-vention, they call it. 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It's hosted by WXPN out in Philadelphia at UPenn. And we hang out in University City area for most of the week and catch a bunch of bands and schmooze and eat and drink and be merry with all of our public radio friends. So that was great. Big thanks to Andrew and Matt and Tommy and Laura and everybody for holding down the fort around here. And since I was not on the air yesterday for Mother's Day, then I always try to play this song every year on Mother's Day. So consider this a belated Mother's Day gift card. James Brown on the Summit.

A little bit of mother popcorn for Mother's Day belatedly on the summit. Well, listen, every day ought to be Mother's Day. That is mother popcorn on Brad's Bin on the Summit FM. And I'm Brad Savage. We appreciate you listening and supporting local public radio. Alabama Shakes now. This is Don't Wanna Fight.

A new one by Langhorne Slim on the Summit. The album is called The Dreamin' Kind. That was On Fire and Alabama Shakes with Don't Wanna Fight. 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This is REM going back to the Document LP 1987. REM on the Summit.

Proud Penguins, one and all. At Youngstown State University, we are Youngstown Proud. On the Summit.

It's the Black Keys. It is the Summit. That was You Gotta Lose off the new album Peaches. R.E.M. with Finest Work Song. And coming up, ticket giveaway. We're going to hand out tickets for Young the Giant in just like two more songs. Young the Giant with Cold War Kids coming May 27th to Jacob's Pavilion. And here's Brandi Carlile, the story on the Summit.

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0: Mother's Ball. A perfect song leading into 330 at 330 because it's my hometown, Akron, Ohio. We're going to do a bunch of great local material in a moment. But first, I will give away tickets and you will try to win. Oh, it's the season opener at Jacobs Pavilion, Wednesday, May 27th, just a couple of weeks away now. Cold War Kids and Young the Giant, Jacobs Pavilion, Wednesday, May 27th, 330-761-3099. We'll take caller six. For Jacob's Pavilion, Young the Giant, Cold War Kids, and Almost Monday, opening that show, you're listening to The Summit FM.
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0: Ah, the great state of Ohio in song. Coming up, Leanne Binder, Benjamin Payne, Librarians with Hickeys, Bethany Joy, the Labra Brothers, and Corey and the Creatures, all on the way on 330 at 330 today. Here is the Cleveland-based rock and roll band with the fierce vocals of Hannah Crandall. And this is the song Selfish, and this is the band Truss, and they are coming to Akron at Musica on May 22nd. Listen for Truss on May 22nd, rocking the Akron Musica venue. Here is their song Selfish on The Summit.

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1: No one calls me anymore. You are lonely.

That's Corey and the Creatures. That's with Anya Van Rose and friends. Corey Jenkins and Corey and the Creatures on the Summit will live tonight. And we had Truss right before that, coming back to Musica later this month. 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Well, here's Youngstown's The Labra Brothers. This is the newest single. The album is coming soon. Perhaps you saw them at 330 Day. They are killing it. They're such a great live band. The Labra Brothers with The Move on the Summit FM.

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That's Leanne Binder on the Summit, straight out of Youngstown, with a little bit of How Does It Make You Feel on the Summit and 330 at 330. Leanne Binder. And now Benjamin Payne with a recent single, Sinner, on the Summit.

That's Benjamin Payne on the Summit. That's a new single from him, Sinner. The Summit FM and 330 at 3:30. We had Leanne Binder right before that. We had the new one by the Lauber Brothers, The Move. I'm Brad Savage. It's good to be back. I was out traveling to Philadelphia last week. Glad to be back on the radio show today and playing a song that describes how I'm feeling about kind of the chilly, windy, cloudy weather that is not stopping. Not here, not in Philadelphia, nothing. Last week, we out in Philly, we had a couple like nice warm days, but most of the week was like 60 and rainy and cloudy, much like we've been experiencing here in the 330 and 740 areas. I don't know when spring is going to get here. I can't wait for summertime. This is Librarians with Hickeys with Can't Wait Till Summer on the Summit on 330 at 3:30.

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That's Bethany Joy on the Summit. It's called Salt in the Wound on the Summit and 330 at 3:30. And Librarians with Hickeys, they'll have a new song by Summertime, a new single, but that was an older one. Can't Wait Till Summer. Local music each weekday afternoon on the Summit FM. I'm Brad Savage with 330 at 3:30 on the Summit with Akron's Funeral Proposals. Here's Pentimento.

0: on the Summit FM. The indie DIY Akron punk spirit is alive. That was Funeral Proposals. That was Pentimento on the Summit, and 330 at 3:30. We'll do another edition of the local show tomorrow afternoon here on the Summit.
1: Akron, Canton, Youngstown weather at the Summit.
0: Mostly cloudy today, top temps near 60 degrees, and a low of 37 tonight. About 65 and partly sunny on Tuesday. And in Athens, upper 60s for this afternoon, a low 45 tonight, 72 and mostly sunny tomorrow. 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
1: 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WAPS Akron Canton, WAPS HD1 Akron, and WKTL Struthers Youngstown. Playing music spanning decades and definitions. A wide, eclectic, inclusive mix of a little bit of everything. We just love music. Multiple eras and genres, and sometimes left field surprises. Never gonna give you up, never gonna let you down, never gonna run around and desert you. We found this one in the archives, and it hasn't been heard in a while. Welcome to Sorry Not Sorry on the Summit.
0: Well, they were supposed to play in Cleveland back in March, and it got canceled due to illness at the last minute. The big anniversary show for Our Lady Peace, also featuring friends of the Summit, the Verve Pipe, and Brian Vander Ark. But that show got canceled, and I don't think they ever got to announce a rescheduled date. But Our Lady Peace came out of Canada some 30 plus years ago. This is Superman's Dead on the Summit FM.

City Peace on the Summit with Superman's Dead. That's a throwback right there for our Sorry Not Sorry selection today. The Summit FM. I'm Brad Savage. It's good to be back. Thank you. Thanks to Tommy and Andrew and Laura and Matt and everybody for picking up the slack. Well, Chad and I traveled to Philadelphia last week for a music conference event, but it is good to be back. Back in the air chair, playing the records, doing what we do, hitting the Range Rover into overdrive. Ben Rector on the Summit.

That's Death Cab for Cutie on the Summit. That was Riptides. The Summit FM dares to be different. And I have a question. This is very important. This is research now. 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

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At About with Little Steel Roller Derby, we are Youngstown Proud on the Summit.

sushi and Coca-Cola, otherwise known as the Breakfast of Champions, on the Summit FM. That was St. Paul and the Broken Bones. 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Music now by Yuna. This is actually, this came out in 2021. Yuna is a Malaysian performer, and she's got such a groove. She's got like a late night, like this is late night vibes in a cool hotel bar in the coolest cities in the world. That's how I feel. That's what I think when I hear this cool song. This is Yuna, and it's called Dance Like Nobody's Watching on the Summit.

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I'm Brad Savage. Thank you for listening and supporting independent local public radio on The Summit. Tonight, it's World Beat with Julian Booker, Culture Caravan at 7, followed at 8 o'clock by She Rose, Women in Music. And then 9 o'clock tonight is Ongoing History of New Music with Alan Cross. 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

count the days, count the ways. The last dinner party on the summit. That is Count the Ways off their new second album, From the Pyre. We had Soup Dragons before that, Divine Thing, on the Summit FM. 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
4: 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Now, watch her documentary featuring a Northeast Ohio icon. 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
7: This is Katie Robinson and the Wanderers with Pretty Truth on the Summit.

That's Katie Robinson and the Wanderers with Pretty Truth, 330 Music on the Summit. Katie is also the director of the Goodyear Blimp documentary film. We will screen that film Wednesday at the Kent Stage, Wednesday night. Details at thesummit.fm. We also had Cedric Burnside with Closer. We had the Beatles off Abbey Road. We had Bruce Hornsby with Indigo Park. On the Summit and the 5 o'clock ride home coming up today with Counting Crows and Jesus and Mary Chain, Molly Tuttle, Sublime, and more. This is Monrovia. Here's Heavy Foot on the Summit.

0: That's Jason Isbell on the Summit with Hope the High Road. And Monrovia right before that with Heavy Foot. The 5 o'clock ride home is next on the Summit.
1: Akron, Canton, Youngstown weather at the Summit.
0: Mostly cloudy today, top temps near 60 degrees, and a low of 37 tonight. About 65 and partly sunny on Tuesday. And in Athens, upper 60s for this afternoon, a low 45 tonight, 72 and mostly sunny tomorrow. 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

That's Brother Wallace doing that classic soul revival sound there. 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

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You loved everything about it. Its questionable handling, its fake leather seats, a muffler that announced your arrival wherever you went. 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

the music of the Jesus and Mary Chain. That's Far Gone and Out on the Summit. We had Elvis Costello with Every Day I Write the Book. Coming up tonight, 7 o'clock, World Beat Sounds with Culture Caravan. Julian Booker is your host at 7. She Rose, Women in Music at 8. And Ongoing History of New Music tonight at 9 p.m. And here's Ray, the British singer that took off big in England and is now breaking through big here in the United States. This one is Worth It by Ray on the Summit.

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That's Molly Tuttle on the Summit. This Friday, Molly Tuttle is playing at the Kent Stage along with Maggie Rose. And Summit members, you better check your email. Better take a look. Looks like Molly Tuttle is coming in for a Studio C live performance for Summit members only here at the radio station. Well, that song is called The Highway Knows. It's from So Long, Little Miss Sunshine. 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For tickets and more information, wadsworthsquare.org. Here's Shelby Olive. This is 330 Music, a true positivity anthem. This is Nothing Wrong With Me on the Summit.

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on the summit, Lips Like Sugar. I'm Brad Savage, and we've got music by Flea solo from his new solo album coming up, a way cool cover. Right now it's Sublime with Jacob Noel now fronting Sublime as singer. He is the son of Bradley Noel, the original singer of Sublime. This one is Ensenada on the summit.

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Flea of Red Hot Chili Peppers. Flea's first ever solo album, Anora, just came out a couple months back. That's Wichita Lineman with Nick Cave on vocals. That's a Glenn Campbell cover. The Summit FM, 5 o'clock ride home. I'm Brad Savage. Here's Rosalia with Bjork, very popular international artist from Spain. The album is called Lux, like L-U-X, Lux. One of the biggest albums globally released last year. Rosalia. This song is called Bergein on the Summit.

till you love me. Oh, till you love me. Oh, till you love me. Till you love me. Till you love me. 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

0: Akron, Canton, Youngstown weather at the Summit.
1: Mostly cloudy today, top temps near 60 degrees, and a low of 37 tonight. About 65 and partly sunny on Tuesday. And in Athens, upper 60s for this afternoon, a low 45 tonight, 72 and mostly sunny tomorrow. 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

That's Buffalo Traffic Jam, Fool's Gold on the Summit, Old Crow Medicine Show, Wagon Wheel, Rock Me Mama. Coming up, Van Morrison and something new by the band Snarls. Snarls is a great Columbus band. We've got Nirvana and Snail Mail straight ahead on the Summit as well. At 7 o'clock, it's Culture Caravan, World Beat Sounds with Julian Booker. And here's Young the Giant. Congrats to all of our Young the Giant contest winners. We've been blasting out tickets all day today for Young the Giant with Cold War Kids coming for the season opener at Jacobs Pavilion May 28th. Here's Young the Giant with Different Kind of Love on the Summit.

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at Sympathy Magic. That's the new one by Florence and the Machine on the Summit. Van Morrison with Jackie Wilson Said, and Young the Giant with Different Kind of Love. 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And for tickets and more information on upcoming shows, kentstage.org. Here's Olivia Dean. 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

It's Paul Simon on the Summit. That was late in the evening. Olivia Dean, Best New Artist Grammy winner. Nice to each other right in front of that. Well, on the way, we have Suki Waterhouse, Nirvana, Black Keys, and more. We've got World Beat at 7 o'clock tonight on Culture Caravan. And then at 8 o'clock tonight, it is She Rose. Carmel Holt is your host, Women in Music on She Rose, followed at 9 by Ongoing History of New Music. And here's Snarls. Snarls is a great band out of Columbus. This new one is called No Lock, No Prayer on the Summit.

The station that Simon Perkins would have listened to had radio existed and had we been on the air in 1825. The Ohio Music Experience is on the summit.

That's Suki Waterhouse, UK actress and indie singer, Back in Love on the Summit Snarls out of Columbus. Before that, No Lock, No Prayer, new music on the Summit FM. 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

Nirvana, Breed on the Summit FM. And the band before that. And now, Patrick and Dan and Akron, Ohio's Black Keys. This one goes back 3 albums ago. They've been highly prolific recently, because 3 albums ago was 24 was 2 years ago. In early 24, the Black Keys came out with Ohio Players. This is Beautiful People, Stay High on the Summit.

I'm Alan Cross, host of the ongoing history of new music on The Summit FM. You know, I'm up here in Canada, but even I know how important The Summit is to the U.S. music scene. 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

That's Cannons on the Summit. That was Starlight. And the Black Keys with Beautiful People, Stay High. Coming up at 7 o'clock, it's Culture Caravan, World Beat Sounds. 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
1: Still cold tonight, partly cloudy, a low of 38, and about 65 and partly sunny on Tuesday, about 61 showers on Wednesday. And tonight in Athens, a low of 45, mostly clear, 72 on Tuesday, and Wednesday showers and 67. And with your Summit FM forecast, I'm Brad Savage.
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Welcome to Culture Caravan, music from around the globe for the next hour. I'm your host, Julian Booker. On this edition of Culture Caravan, we've got brand new music from Mae Simonnes and her new album, Animaru, a wonderful collection of songs sung both in English and Japanese, music from the New Zealand indie rock band, The Beths, and brand new music from French singer-songwriter and musician Louis Philippe and his band, The Nightmail, from the new album, The Road to the Sea. All of that and more coming up on this edition of Culture Caravan.

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0: Hi, it's Alan Cross up in Canada, inviting you to listen to the ongoing history of new music. 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I wondered if he had the right guy. Well, it turns out he had a plan to bring our well-known Canadian show to the other side of Lake Erie via the Summit. He was quite the fan of the show, and it all worked out. And now Summit listeners in Akron, Canton, Youngstown, and Athens, Ohio, can hear the show each weeknight at 9 p.m. The ongoing history of new music on the Summit.
1: 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I'm your host, Julian Booker, and we will start this set with new alternative indie J-pop from May Simonnes, based in Brooklyn, New York, a wonderful new record called Animaru. From it, this is Dango Mushi from May Simonnes on Culture Caravan.

0: Well, a classic from the legendary Giorgio Moroder, the title track, the theme from Midnight Express on Culture Caravan. A couple French acts in there, Polo and Pan from their new album. We heard The Mirror, Papoose, going back to Green Juice with Anne Wants to Dance, and brand new music from May Simones. The new album is called Enemaru. We heard Dango Mushi. I am Julian Booker. You can find me on Blue Sky at Booker-Julian. We will head into the oceanic region with music from New Zealand, Australia, and Indonesia coming up on Culture Caravan.
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0: This is Culture Caravan. I'm your host, Julian Booker. And yes, we have music coming up from Indonesia, Australia, and New Zealand. That's where this group is from. Great to have new music from the New Zealand group, The Beths. A new single from them called Metal on Culture Caravan.

0: Wow, what a stone cold groove that is from the Gang of Harry Rosalie. That is from a wonderful compilation that came out years ago called Those Shocking Shaking Days, Indonesian Hard, Psychedelic, Progressive Rock and Funk, 1970 to 1978. Don't Talk About Freedom on Culture Caravan. New music from Marlon Williams, New Zealand singer-songwriter, getting help from Lord on that one. In Lakesh, music from Australia's In Lakesh from The Gathering. We heard Forest Gathering, and back to New Zealand for something from The Best. Their brand new single is called Metal. That's what we heard to start that set. I'm Julian Booker. We've got one more set of music coming up, a couple of things from France on Culture Caravan.
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0: This is Culture Caravan. I'm your host, Julian Booker. Wonderful to have new music from the always great Louis Philippe, along with his band, The Nightmail. The new album is called The Road to the Sea. This is The Road to Somewhere. Music from France's Louis Philippe and The Nightmail on Culture Caravan.

That is music from the French producer and musician Bertrand Bergelet, going back to his The Sound of Music. I think I pronounced that right. And Louis Philippe before that with The Nightmail, the new album from Louis Philippe and The Nightmail, also from France, is called The Road to the Sea. We heard The Road to Somewhere. And that does it for this week's edition of Culture Caravan, which is produced in partnership with WNCW in Spindale, North Carolina. 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I'm your host, Julian Booker, reminding you until next time to keep your ears and your minds open. Take care.

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1: Akron, Canton, Youngstown weather at the Summit.
0: Still cold tonight, partly cloudy, a low of 38. And about 65 and partly sunny on Tuesday. About 61 showers on Wednesday. And tonight in Athens, a low of 45, mostly clear. 72 on Tuesday. And Wednesday showers and 67. And with your Summit FM forecast, I'm Brad Savage.
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3: 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It's a show that amplifies and multiplies those voices that are still not heard in equal numbers to give you an hour of radio unlike any other.